0: 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Dallas College and the North Texas Food Bank have teamed up to provide community members access to free food on select days. The next drive-through pantry will be at the Brookhaven campus on Tuesday, June 2nd, starting at 10 o'clock. This is an opportunity for those in need to get groceries, fresh produce, and milk on a first-come, first-served basis. Many Dallas College campuses also have community pantry days on Friday. They are typically from 9 until 5. 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
1: Stardate May 21st. A space telescope is scheduled for a rescue. If the plan works, a small spacecraft will boost it to a higher orbit. That would allow the telescope to keep watching the skies for years. Neil Gehrl's Swift Observatory was launched in late 2004. It watches the universe at a wide range of wavelengths, from visible light to gamma rays, the most powerful form of energy. Its original mission was to study gamma ray bursts, the explosive deaths of massive stars. They're among the most violent events in the universe and among the swiftest. So the telescope has to pivot swiftly when a new burst occurs, hence its name. Swift's original altitude was 375 miles, but the Sun has been especially active in recent years. It's heated Earth's atmosphere, causing it to expand. That's dragged the telescope to less than 250 miles. There's a good chance it could fall from orbit by the end of the year. The rescue mission is scheduled for launch within a few weeks. Swift wasn't designed to be serviced in orbit, so it'll take some delicate maneuvering to not harm its delicate equipment. The rescue ship will spend a couple of weeks flying around the observatory, giving controllers time to plot the capture. Once latched on, the craft will boost the telescope back to its original altitude, allowing it to keep watching some of the most powerful events in the universe. Today's program was made possible by Mercer Caverns in Calaveras County in California's historic gold country. More information at mercercaverns.net. For the University of Texas McDonald Observatory, I'm Billy Henry.

0: 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Dallas College is hosting their Community Day event on Saturday, May 30th. 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
1: 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De Silva, Lou Brown, and Ray Henderson. Recorded by the Ink Spots and released by Decca in 1948. In the 40s, imitation Ink Spot acts started popping up all over. The original group sued a couple of them. Then, in 1952, founding member Charlie Fuqua and Herb Kenny each started different Ink Spots. A court ruling named the band a partnership, not a corporation, and with the death of founding member Hoppy Jones in 1944, the partnership had been dissolved, and none could claim the Ink Spots as their own. The name is officially in the public domain. Have at it.
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1: 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I'm Brett Barry.
3: Mesquite weather, cloudy tonight with showers and thunderstorms likely, mainly before midnight. The overnight low should be around 67.

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2: Steve Henson was a plumbing contractor who lived in Alaska. 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Steve served his salad dressing to the guests, who raved about the taste. Since so many loved his creation, the couple began bottling the stuff. They soon had to open a factory to handle demand. I'm sure you've heard of Steve's product. It's named after the family's ranch. It's called Hidden Valley Ranch Dressing. The Henson family was soon in the green. They sold their salad dressing recipe for a tasty $8 million. With the Success Journal, I'm Chris Whitting.
3: Tomorrow's forecast calls for a break in the rain, with cloudy skies early, gradually becoming mostly sunny. The high tomorrow should be in the low 80s.

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2: Mesquite weather, cloudy tonight with showers and thunderstorms likely, mainly before midnight. The overnight low should be around 67.

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1: This is the KEOM Community Calendar. I'm Patrick Ross. The Forney Arts Council invites you to come celebrate the grand opening of the Forney Arts House this Saturday. At this free event, you can experience the Council's new creative space while enjoying live music, an art show, kids' activities, crafting stations, live demos, and food trucks. It'll be happening from 10 till 2. The Mesquite Public Swimming Pools officially open for the summer this Saturday. Vanston Pool and City Lake Aquatic Center will both be hosting kickoff events. And with your paid admission, there will be lots of fun activities and even some giveaways while supplies last. The fun begins at noon. Mesquite's annual Memorial Day Remembrance Ceremony will be Monday afternoon at 2:55. The event will honor deceased veterans with a moment of silence, along with remarks from community leaders, city officials, and veterans. It will be at the Mesquite Veterans Memorial near City Lake Park. The North Texas Lone Star Chapter of the National Association of Watch and Clock Collectors will be hosting their annual regional watch and clock show this Memorial Day weekend at the Mesquite Convention Center. The weekend will include an antiques roadshow type event where you can bring in old watches and clocks for expert evaluation, plus a military timepiece exhibit. Admission to the show is $25 at the door. And Dallas College is hosting their Community Day event on Saturday the 30th. Whether you're interested in their bachelor degree program, getting an associate degree, or just learning a new skill or trade, this event will help you get all the information you need. They'll have financial aid workshops, student success coaching, and help with admissions and enrollment. They'll also be showcasing all their programs and services, student clubs and organizations, and more. It goes from 10 till 2 and will be at the Dallas College Workforce Center at Redbird. Find links to more information on these and other activities on our website. 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Tomorrow's forecast calls for a break in the rain, with cloudy skies early, gradually becoming mostly sunny. The high tomorrow should be in the low 80s.

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1: 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I'm Officer Lopez, and this tip was brought to you by your Mesquite Police Department's Crime Prevention Unit.
2: Mesquite weather, cloudy tonight with showers and thunderstorms likely, mainly before midnight. The overnight low should be around 67.

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1: Teacher Lauren Johnson returned all the graded essays but one. 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
2: Welcome to Community Focus. I'm Chandra Tharp. Today I have Dr. James Griffin from the Mesquite Rotary Club in the studio with me, and he's here to tell us about this year's Rodeo Road Rally. Thanks for joining us.
3: A delight to be here, Chandra.
2: Now, the Rodeo Road Rally has been a longstanding tradition over the years, but for anyone who doesn't know already, why don't you just tell us what it is?
3: The Rodeo Road Rally is the chief fundraiser in the Mesquite Rotary Club, and it's been that way since it started back in 1995. And we've been going on with this ever since. It's become an annual tradition, and we are able to raise great funds to use all around the community and in lots of ways to benefit our community and much more.
2: Yeah, and it's such a great way to give the community a fun activity that helps you raise those funds. Now, you mentioned that you use that money to give back to the community. What are some of the highlights of what the Rotary Club does?
3: Well, we have a $1,500 scholarship that we give out for students for Mesquite ISD High School, Sunnyvale High School, and also Dallas Christian School every spring. And we also pay the tuition for students from our area to attend the Camp Ryla, our Rotary Youth Leadership Awards Camp. We also have a speech contest every year. We donate to the Mesquite ISD Education Foundation. We donate to groups such as Sharing Life Community Outreach. We help support local and international dental programs for people in need. We also are able to donate to Rotary International programs. Rotary International Worldwide sponsors such things as the Polio Plus vaccination campaign. They also have water programs, building schools, lots of efforts to improve people's lives around the world. And so this bike ride is our local fundraiser that helps us do lots of great things.
2: Yeah, it sounds like the Rotary Club does so much for the community. So tell us more about this year's event.
3: This year, the 28th Rodeo Road Rally Bike Ride, produced by the Mesquite Rotary Club, is coming up on Saturday morning, June the 6th. The location, Mesquite High School's EH

0: Canby Stadium. And we'll have a choice of courses to match whatever level of skills they might have. We have a 12-mile, a 24-mile, a 50-mile, and a 60-mile course that they can choose from. And, of course, we also have some extras included for those who want to register. Catered lunch from Whataburger of Mesquite, and also Bluebell ice cream treats are there at the conclusion of the ride to enjoy at lunchtime.
1: So you get to add some calories back to all those calories you burned off during the bike ride, huh?
0: Oh, you absolutely have to.
1: Right. Now, you mentioned Whataburger and Bluebell, who are sponsors of your event and provide the food for the participants. But this event takes a big community effort. So who else helps sponsor it?
0: We have the City of Mesquite, Mesquite ISD, KEOM-FM 88.5, ASI Gymnastics, Morris Custom Upholstery, Brad Weddle LPL Financial, Dallas Regional Medical Center, Williams Paint and Body, Pickle Juice, Encore, Munch Heart, David Belt White Properties, and the Doctors Dyer and Colath, and we thank them for their great support.
1: So if someone wants to register for the event, what do they need to do?
0: All they have to do is go to our club website, that's mesquitetxrotary.org, and once you're there, click on that bike ride tab at the top of the page. Now, the registration cost is going to go up after June 1st. You'll save $10 if you do per person, because it'll be $50 per rider until June 1st, and then it'll be an extra $10 to each fee after that. But you can wait until ride morning. We'll have registration set up starting at 6 o'clock that morning at E.A. Canby Stadium. So if you decide at the last minute, you are welcome to come on down that morning and get started. The bike ride itself will start at 7:30 that morning.
1: So that's mesquitetxrotary.org, and we will also have it linked on our KEOM community calendar that can be found on our website, keom.fm. Thank you again, James, for coming in to tell us about this year's Mesquite Rotary Club's Rodeo Road Rally.
0: It's been a delight. Thank you so much for having me, Chandra.
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2: Tomorrow's forecast calls for a break in the rain, with cloudy skies early, gradually becoming mostly sunny. The high tomorrow should be in the low 80s.

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0: 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Keep it right here on Mesquite Schools Radio, 88.5 KEOM. The University of Texas at Dallas is recruiting late high school and early college-aged adults for a study that aims to help better understand how peer interactions during group therapy influence treatment responses. You must be 18 to 19 years old to be eligible and must be committed to attending a 4-hour in-person visit and 3 1-hour virtual follow-ups, as well as completing the surveys, group discussion, and brain scan. Participants will be compensated for their time and travel up to $225. If you want to find out more, you can find a link on our website, keom.fm. It will be on our calendar under the Community tab.
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2: Mesquite weather, cloudy tonight with showers and thunderstorms likely, mainly before midnight. The overnight low should be around 67.

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1: I was 11 years old at my first national championships. 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

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It's proof that ordinary people can turn a flash of inspiration into lasting success. All it takes is an idea and the courage to pursue it. Tomorrow's forecast calls for a break in the rain, with cloudy skies early, gradually becoming mostly sunny. The high tomorrow should be in the low 80s.

0: 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Lighthouse for New Hope is holding their kids camp from July 6th through the 10th in Mesquite. This is for children between 5 and 12 years old who have experienced a significant death loss of a close family member or friend. Camp is from 9 to 1 each day and will include group sessions, creative art and memory projects, activities that will teach coping and resilience, and allowing connection with other grieving children. The deadline to enroll is June 15th. We have a link to their website on the community calendar on our website, keom.fm.
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2: Dr. Zev Cohen of New City, New York, an expert in repetitive strain injury, says employers should know about this area too.
3: OSHA's new ergonomic standard says that the employer has to teach their employees how to avoid carpal tunnel syndrome and repetitive strain injuries. Secondly, they need to eliminate areas in the workplace that cause injuries. And thirdly, the employer has to provide complete health coverage and disability if necessary for any employee that gets injured on the job as a result of repetitive strain injury. So it's really a huge responsibility on the employer to have a safe work environment.
2: Dr. Cohen says carpal tunnel syndrome is the number one repetitive strain injury, and preventing it involves creating a healthy workstation, stretching and rubbing of your joints involved in work, and even using a specialized wrist brace to take off the pressure. With Checkup on Health, I'm Chris Whitting.
4: With new technology, new capabilities, and new missions, space science is getting all the headlines these days. But there's another frontier, just as mysterious and a lot closer to home. Our oceans, a realm filled with fantastic creatures, amazing landscapes, even remnants of past civilizations. Science and the Sea takes you on a journey into this world every weekend on KEOM. Produced by the University of Texas Marine Science Institute and hosted by Holly Brawley, each episode of this two-minute feature explores a different aspect of marine science, from deep ocean discoveries to coastal ecosystems. While space may be the final frontier, there's still a lot to discover and understand right here on Earth. Dive into Science and the Sea this weekend on KEOM, Saturday and Sunday mornings at 4:15 and 10:15, afternoons at 2:15, and evenings at 10:15. Mesquite weather, cloudy tonight with showers and thunderstorms likely, mainly before midnight. The overnight low should be around 67.

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2: 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KEOM weather for Mesquite. Cloudy skies this morning, gradually becoming mostly sunny. The high today should be in the low 80s. Then the rain moves back in tonight with a 50% chance of showers and thunderstorms. More rain is in the forecast for Saturday and Saturday night, otherwise cloudy with a high Saturday in the low 80s.

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2: Our Friday forecast is for cloudy skies early, gradually becoming sunny. Look for the high today around 82. 88.

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1: He was just a teenager when his father died in a robbery. He laid awake one night and imagined a place where good would always defeat evil. Every wrong made right. 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Through his loss, Jerry Siegel imagined a new hero. 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Imagination. 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

If you're new here, welcome to our community and to Mesquite Zone 88.5 KEOM. And now the KEOM Community Calendar. Mesquite ISD's Camp Excel is back this summer. This is for kids going into first through sixth grade and offers a variety of engaging classes to meet their interests. Kids can sign up for up to four sessions that will be held between June 29th and July 9th. Each four-day session costs $50 and is open to students both in and outside of Mesquite ISD. The deadline to register is May 29th. The Mesquite Public Swimming Pools officially open tomorrow. Vanston Pool and City Lake Aquatic Center will both be hosting kickoff events beginning at noon. Your paid admission will include lots of fun activities and even some fun giveaways while supplies last. The Forney Arts Council invites you to celebrate the grand opening of the Forney Arts House this Saturday. You can experience the Council's new creative space while enjoying live music, an art show, kids' activities, crafting stations, live demos, and food trucks. It will be from 10 until 2, and admission is free. Mesquite's annual Memorial Day Remembrance Ceremony will be this Monday afternoon, starting at 2:55. The ceremony will include remarks from community leaders, city officials, and veterans, and a moment of silence for our fallen heroes. It will be at the Mesquite Veterans Memorial near City Lake Park. And the City of Mesquite is once again partnering with Sharing Life Community Outreach for the Share the Love campaign. They're collecting donations of jelly and all varieties of nut and seed butter. These donations will help feed kids in food insecure homes throughout the summer. Donation bins are located at the Mesquite Municipal Center, at City Hall, and at both branches of the library. The

Election bins will be available all during the summer months. 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I'm Patrick Ross. KEOM weather for Mesquite. Cloudy skies this morning, gradually becoming mostly sunny. The high today should be in the low 80s. Then the rain moves back in tonight with a 50% chance of showers and thunderstorms. More rain is in the forecast for Saturday and Saturday night, otherwise cloudy with a high Saturday in the low 80s.

0: You're in tune and in touch with Mesquite ISD Radio, 88.5 KEOM. Patrick here with a reminder that the North Texas Lone Star Chapter of the National Association of Watch and Clock Collectors will be hosting their annual regional clock and watch show this weekend at the Mesquite Convention Center. 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
1: Eliminate litter. Litter can originate on roadways and end up in streams. First, eliminate personal littering, then participate in the Don't Mess with Texas program. Report illicit discharges from unauthorized sources to TxDOT right of way and may contain pollutants that cause harm receiving water quality. Those are referred to as illicit discharges. Examples include sanitary wastewater sewage, septic tank waste, car wash, laundry, and industrial wastewater, and proper disposal of automotive fluids and household toxins, including motor oil, antifreeze, or pesticides, spills on roadways or other accidents, and contaminated groundwater. TxDOT encourages you to report any suspected illicit discharges by utilizing the complaints portal to submit an environmental issue. Alternatively, you may contact the TxDOT district directly and ask to be referred to the District 4 coordinator. I'm Officer Lopez, and this tip was brought to you by your Mesquite Police Department's Crime Prevention Unit.
0: Our Friday forecast is for cloudy skies early, gradually becoming sunny. Look for the high today around 82. 88.

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0: You're in tune with Mesquite ISD Radio, 88.5 KEOM. And from the community calendar, the John Horan Jag Theater Summer Camp will be June 1st through 11th. Kids in 1st through 8th grade will have the chance to do fun activities involving theater, including acting, singing, dancing, and technical work. And all campers will be guaranteed a spot on their production of 101 Dalmatians Kids on June 12th. Registration is $150 and includes breakfast and lunch each camp day, plus a t-shirt that also gives them free admission to the JAG Theater's fall show. Registrations are due no later than 7 o'clock Friday evening, May 29th. Get all the details on our calendar page at keom.fm/community.
1: Remember that song by that band? 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
1: 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I've been inspired to savor all my moments and bring them to the table to share with my family. 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
2: Our Friday forecast is for cloudy skies early, gradually becoming sunny. Look for the high today around 82.

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0: 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This community-centered event will honor deceased veterans with a moment of silence and remarks from the community leaders, city officials, and veterans. 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
2: Dr. Zev Cohen of the Carpal Tunnel Treatment Center in New City, New York, says the best way to avoid repetitive strain injury is to be proactive.

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1: For people at a workstation, we suggest making sure that they have an ergonomically safe chair with a good high back so that they have good posture at their computer terminal. Their hands should come out at a 90-degree angle to reach their keyboard. Very important is to keep their wrist in a neutral position, not cocked or flexed for periods of time. Take breaks every 20 minutes or so. Shake your hands out. 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Your body is just not made to repetitively do the same motion. We just can't handle that.
0: Dr. Cohen says, listen to your body. And if something hurts on the job, chances are it's not going to just go away. See your doctor and take care of your number one business, your health. 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
1: KEOM weather for Mesquite. Cloudy skies this morning, gradually becoming mostly sunny. The high today should be in the low 80s. Then the rain moves back in tonight with a 50% chance of showers and thunderstorms. More rain is in the forecast for Saturday and Saturday night, otherwise cloudy with a high Saturday in the low 80s.

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2: Our Friday forecast is for cloudy skies early, gradually becoming sunny. Look for the high today around 82.

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4: Cock-a-doodle-doo to you. Good morning, Chris Frazee in for Gil Palmer. Straight up 6 o'clock now across North Texas. A little bit of humidity this morning, but we'll get through that. And oh yeah, almost buried the lead. It's Friday.

say yeah, yeah, yeah. John Mellencamp, 1987, Cherry Bomb on 88.5 KEOM, 9 minutes after 6 o'clock on a Friday morning. Chris Frazee in for Gil today, and checking with traffic, looks like everything's moving smooth this morning.

0: I can have it all. Flashdance, what a feeling. Irene Cara, 1983, 88.5 KEOM. Good morning, 17 minutes after 6 o'clock. And you're saying, oh, that voice is different. Mm-hmm. It's a different voice this morning. Gil is not with us this morning, but we'll be back on Monday. And it is Chris Frazee sitting in. But here's a voice I'm sure you'll recognize. Good morning, Cope.
1: Good morning, Crazy Frazee. How are you doing on this fun Friday?
0: Oh, I am blessed beyond measure, my friend. Yes, Friday, we made it to the start of the weekend. Let's go ahead and just declare the start of the weekend right now.
1: I'm right there with you. Let's go ahead and do it. But the funny thing is, you know, I think I finally got it out of Gil's mind, because while he was on air yesterday, he kept saying, he'll be back on Monday, be back on Monday. I was like, no, you won't. No, you won't. And now you said it.
0: Oh, I did. He's not going to be here on Monday. Is that
1: now,
0: true?
1: Now I got to get it out. Yeah, because it's Memorial Day. It's a long weekend.
0: Oh, I didn't even realize. Okay, so not only is it Friday, but it's Friday going into a long weekend.
1: Mm-hmm.
0: Oh, boy, that just made it even more special.
1: Yes, sir.
0: Okay, so, folks, Gil will be back with you on Tuesday.
1: Yep, Tuesday, bright and early.
0: Oh, boy. Yeah, they didn't even ask me to work on Monday.
1: Hey, maybe they'll ask you later on this morning.
0: Yeah, that's probably coming. I'll be called into Chandra Tharp's office later.
1: surprise.
0: Okay, man. Okay, so it is a Friday, it's a little bit humid this morning, I noticed, as I walked out the door.
1: It is a little bit humid, and we still have rain chances in the forecast here across North Texas, but do we have some today? I'll let you know coming up in the forecast.
0: And the rest of the three-day weekend?
1: Mm-hmm. You know it.
0: Okay, folks.
2: And now the KEOM Community Calendar. Mesquite ISD's Camp Excel is back this summer. This is for kids going into first through sixth grade and offers a variety of engaging classes to meet their interests. Kids can sign up for up to four sessions that will be held between June 29th and July 9th. Each four-day session costs $50 and is open to students both in and outside of Mesquite ISD. The deadline to register is May 29th. The Mesquite Public Swimming Pools officially open tomorrow. Vanston Pool and City Lake Aquatic Center will both be hosting kickoff events beginning at noon. Your paid admission will include lots of fun activities and even some fun giveaways while supplies last. The Forney Arts Council invites you to celebrate the grand opening of the Forney Arts House this Saturday. You can experience the council's new creative space while enjoying live music, an art show, kids' activities, crafting stations, live demos, and food trucks. It will be from 10 until 2, and admission is free. Mesquite's annual Memorial Day Remembrance Ceremony will be this Monday afternoon, starting at 2:55. The ceremony will include remarks from community leaders, city officials, and veterans, and a moment of silence for our fallen heroes. It will be at the Mesquite Veterans Memorial near City Lake Park. And the City of Mesquite is once again partnering with Sharing Life Community Outreach for the Share the Love campaign. They're collecting donations of jelly and all varieties of nut and seed butter. These donations will help feed kids in food insecure homes throughout the summer. Donation bins are located at the Mesquite Municipal Center, at City Hall, and at both branches of the library. The collection bins will be available all during the summer months. Monetary donations are also appreciated. You'll find links to these and other activities on the calendar page on our website. Go to keom.fm/community. I'm Patrick Ross.
0: Okay, Patrick, thank you very much for that. 21 minutes now after 6 o'clock. And Cope, I'm going to bring you back in here for just a second. Before you do the weather, let's talk about the weather.
1: Yes, sir.
0: As I was going through some things for today, I noticed that in 2011, on this date, May 22nd, an EF5 tornado goes through Joplin, Missouri.
1: Remember
0: that?
1: I definitely remember that.
0: Unfortunately, 158 people lost their lives in that event. And the largest death toll from a tornado since record-keeping began in 1950.
1: Yeah, that was a very, very devastating day over in Missouri. And, you know, anytime that they have a threat for it, I know the residents remember that day.
0: Yeah. Okay, so

0: We haven't had any real severe weather, it seems, around North Texas for quite a while now, and I think that's definitely a blessing.
1: Yeah, you're right about that. I saw a graphic actually yesterday saying Oklahoma, speaking of tornadoes, have saw zero tornadoes in the month of May, which is kind of unheard of. I haven't fact-checked that yet because I know they had a lot of severe thunderstorms over the past couple of weeks, but they said zero tornadoes. That's kind of, you know, mind-blowing.
0: It seems like I haven't heard any news like that. So that's, I think that's probably accurate.
1: Yeah, that's great news, though.
0: Okay, so you're going to give us the rundown on the three-day weekend here?
1: Yes, sir.
0: All right, let's do it.
1: 88.5 KEOM, Mesquite's Weather. Good morning. It's Friday. We made it, y'all. May the 22nd. And not only is it Friday, it is a three-day weekend right around the corner. We do have some showers and thunderstorms in your three-day weekend, but the good news is it won't be raining all day. We do have some showers and thunderstorms pretty much every day of the weekend, Saturday, Sunday, extending into your Memorial Day as well. 30% chance of showers and thunderstorms. But we also don't have really that severe weather threat, so that's good. Highs will be right around 82 degrees both Saturday and Sunday, 83 on your Memorial Day, and then we'll keep that 30% chance of showers and thunderstorms in for Tuesday. Highs will be in the mid-80s. As for today, I actually think it'll be pretty quiet here across North Texas. Partly sunny skies, highs in the mid-80s. If you head further south to Central Texas, you might run into some light showers. Overnight tonight, partly cloudy skies, overnight lows near 67, and we'll start seeing that rain chance increase as we head into the early part of the morning on Saturday. Right now, here in Mesquite, it's an overcast 70 degrees. In the KEOM Weather Center, I, meteorologist Copeland Wright.
0: Okay, Copeland, at 24 minutes after 6 o'clock, as we like to say around here at 88.5, good morning.
1: Good morning.

0: 88.5 KEOM, 6:30 now, almost 6:31 on a Friday morning. Good morning to you. Chris Frazee in for Gil Palmer this morning. Gil will be back on, not Monday, that's a holiday, but on Tuesday, Gil will be back in the chair. Copeland is with me this morning, though. And Cope, I keep checking the traffic situation with total traffic, and there's just nothing to say.
1: Hey, that sounds like a great Friday to me, Chris.
0: We'll take that. What's the day going to be like?
1: Hey, we don't have any rain in the forecast for this morning or afternoon. Highs will be in the mid-80s. Right now, here in Mesquite, it's an overcast 70 degrees.
0: Thank you, sir.
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0: Okay, and at 6:31, Copeland?
1: Mm-hmm.
0: No TSN this hour.
1: Say what?
0: Nah, having a little technical issue, so that means we get a bonus song.
1: Ooh-wee.
0: Folks, here comes Fleetwood Mac.

greatest music video ever. That's Aha! 1985 on 88.5 KEOM. 21 minutes now before 7 o'clock. No traffic, but we do have some Stevie.

0: Oh, yeah. 15 minutes before 7 o'clock, 88.5 KEOM. Eric Clapton on your radio. Chris Frazee in for Gil Palmer this morning. And Copeland is with me, too. And Cope, did you know the Mesquite Parks and Recreation is celebrating National Trails Day?
1: No.
0: That's coming up. They're doing it with a special Walking for Wellness event.
1: Okay.
0: And it's an interactive experience that blends outdoor fun with recreational challenges.
1: Uh-oh.
2: Yeah,
1: watch out
0: now. You got to have a little bit of agility, I guess. But along the trail, walkers can test their skills on a balance beam and hop through tires and
1: what?
0: A bunch of other stuff.
1: Mm-hmm. Hop through tires.
0: They're going to put you to the test.
1: I see.
0: They are going to do that. The more laps completed, the more prizes you can win.
1: Ooh,
0: so
1: okay.
0: there's the motivation right there, folks. And it's going to be coming up on Saturday, June 6th from
1: June 6th?
0: 9 to 11, yeah, at Dunford Heritage Trail.
1: Oh, okay, so that's kind of going to bump up against the Mesquite Road Rally. So I guess I'll go ride my bike first and then attend that.
0: Go get in shape first for the agility test.
1: Correct.
0: Okay. And folks, as always, you can get more details on all of this on our webpage. We have a thing there called the community calendar with all this kind of information and more things going on in the community. And that site, of course, is keom.fm.
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4: As the saying goes, you have to break a few eggs to make a good omelet. And it usually involves more than just eggs. I'm

0: Chef Sandra with a savory moment. While French is the origin of its name, the egg concoction that we know as an omelet has a history that's as cloudy as the whites of a very fresh egg. Yes, cloudy egg whites means an egg is as fresh as you can get it. Legend says that Napoleon Bonaparte, while in the south of France, feasted on an omelet prepared by a local cook. He enjoyed it so much that he ordered all the local eggs be collected and that an omelet be served to his troops. This morsel of history has morphed into worldwide celebrations where giant 5,000 egg omelets are cooked and served to the public. The Denver or Western omelet includes ham, onion, mushrooms, peppers, and cheese. The history of this omelet supposedly begins in the Mile High City, where Chinese immigrant cooks working on the Transcontinental Railroad served it between two pieces of bread. Somewhere along the way, the bread went away and the egg mixture survived to be served on its own. Whatever the history, the three-egg omelet has become a staple on menus in diners and cafes. Don't overlook the omelet as a breakfast or dinner dish easily whipped up in your own kitchen. It is super simple and extremely versatile. Anything can be folded into the omelet mix, even leftover or fresh cooked meats, vegetables, and cheeses. 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It warms up easily and quickly for a busy workday morning. Whatever collection of ingredients you include in your omelet, serving this tasty dish will elevate your appreciation of the versatility of the egg. 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
1: Well, temps right now across the Metroplex are right around 70 by lunchtime. I'm expecting temps to be in the upper 70s, and we'll top out right around 85 degrees under partly sunny skies. Good news is we should be relatively quiet throughout this fun Friday. Southwest winds 5 to 10 miles per hour. Overnight tonight, partly cloudy skies. Overnight lows in the upper 60s. And then we start seeing that rain chance start picking up after midnight. Saturday, I do have a 30% chance of showers and thunderstorms. Highs will be in the mid to lower 80s, and more of the same for your Sunday and Memorial Day. 30% chance of those scattered showers and thunderstorms. Highs will once again be in the mid to lower 80s. And I know a lot of folks are, you know, celebrating graduations and celebrating Memorial Days, doing all the barbecue things. Don't cancel any of your outdoor plans. Just make sure that you have a way to receive weather alerts if the skies do start turning a little bit grayer. But again, it won't rain all weekend long, so just have fun, but also be safe. Right now, outside the KEOM studios, it's an overcast 69 degrees. In the KEOM Weather Center, I'm meteorologist Copeland Wright.
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1: 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We could talk about
2: extend the weather.
1: Oh, you want me to extend it?
2: No, that's okay.
1: No, we could talk about my bike ride. My goodness, my legs are still a little, you know.
2: That's right. I saw that you posted on Facebook, mm-hmm. and I saw that. Folks, if you don't follow Cope, you need to be doing that.
1: Yeah.
2: You posted, what was the ride you did?
1: It was the Dallas bike ride. I went through downtown Dallas, Bishop Arch, Trinity Groves. It was a 20-mile ride, and I thought I was going to make it, but I made it, and it was a lot of fun.
2: Yeah, I saw the after pictures. You look tired, but you also look refreshed.
1: Refreshed, yes, and it was rewarding because that was my first bike ride. So now I'm thinking about the Mesquite Rodeo Road Rally bike ride coming up on June 6th.
2: And how long is that one?
1: There's four options, 12, 24, 50, and 60 miles. You going with me on the 60-mile one?
2: Sure. Yeah, I'll be there.
1: What, in your car?
2: You can take it in my car. Yes. I'll be the one chasing you.
1: Okay.
2: Okay, folks, at, let's see, 6:52 now on this Friday morning, and you know what we do at this point, Cope, what
1: that?
2: You and Gil do
1: What's
2: at
1: that?
2: This point.
1: Uh-huh.
2: We sing on the radio.
1: Oh, yeah.
2: Oh, boy. Happy birthday.
1: Happy birthday.
2: Happy birthday.
1: Happy birthday.
2: Happy birthday to you.
1: Happy birthday Woo! To you. Oh, yeah. Yeah, you.
2: I can't hit those low notes quite like Gil can.
1: Yeah, it's your day.
2: Oh, boy. Gil definitely has the pipes.
1: Yes,
2: okay, we do have some listener birthdays this morning, Cope.
1: Oh, yeah.
2: Yeah. Well, Ron Hargrove.
1: Ron.
2: Ron is 78 years young
1: All
2: today.
1: Right, Ron. The big 78.
2: Ooh, and get this. Ron loves listening to The Morning Show with Gil and Copeland.
1: And we love having Ron on The Morning
2: Show. Ron, my apologies that Gil's not here on your birthday morning, that it's me. But we appreciate you listening, and I know that Gil loves that you're listening and appreciates you very much. Happy birthday, Ron Hargrove, 78 today. Also, did you have a birthday today?
1: For today, yeah, I had Brian Wilson over in Garland, 62, so happy birthday to him. And also John Roberts, 57, over in Dallas.
2: Oh, boy.
1: Mm-hmm.
2: All right. Everybody's having a birthday today.
1: Yeah.
2: And we won't be here on Monday. It's a holiday. So we want to give a shout out to Linda Gonzalez, going to be 62 on Monday.
1: All right. The big 62. Go ahead. She got a whole weekend to celebrate.
2: That's right.
1: That's what I'm talking about.
2: Okay.
1: And for celebrities, you know, Chris, we got a few celebrity birthdays for today.
2: Okay.
1: But I first want to say happy birthday to all of our rest of our listeners that didn't write in and I know are celebrating birthdays and anniversaries. Congratulations and happy birthday to you. And you can email us or you can go on our website, keom.fm, click on community and celebrations. And hey, we would love to celebrate anniversaries, birthdays, and anything else in between. Well, celebrity birthdays for today, model Naomi Campbell.
2: Oh,
1: she's
2: I know 56. That one.
1: 56. Mm-hmm.
2: Naomi's 56?
1: 56, yes, sir.
2: I didn't know she was in my age
1: yeah,
2: range.
1: Yeah, she, hey. Mm-hmm.
2: That's a good piece of information to have there, Cope.
1: You're welcome. Also, R&B singer Johnny Gill is turning the big
2: 6-0. I know 6-0. Johnny Gill, too.
1: Uh-huh.
2: Johnny G, oh, my.
1: See, folks, behind the scenes, Chris was like, I took a sneak peek at birthdays. He said, good luck. I don't know anybody all on TikTok.
2: Well,
1: hey, I did a little digging today.
2: Early this morning when I got in and I took a look at the birthdays, the celebrity birthdays, and I noticed lots of them,
1: mm-hmm.
2: and I didn't recognize a single one of those names. Now, Johnny and Naomi were not on the list that
1: uh-huh.
2: I looked at, so I don't know where you're going for your information.
1: Hey, I got my secret spot.
2: Yeah, when I looked at the celebrity birthdays this morning, one after one after one after one, it was all these people that I just didn't know. They were all in their 20s.
1: Oh, yeah. Yep.
2: And which is probably why I don't know them.
1: Uh-huh.
2: But it lists their how they're a celebrity.
1: Mm-hmm.
2: And it was things like TikTok star.
1: Oh, YouTube
2: and I'm like,
1: star. Yep.
2: What in the world?
1: Yep.
2: Being on TikTok makes you a celebrity.
1: Mm-hmm. Mm-hmm. When you have all those viewers. And real quick, for the weekend, on Saturday, TV show host Drew Carey is 68. And Sunday, one of my favorites, R&B singer Patti LaBelle will be turning 82.
2: Patti. 82 for
1: yes,
2: Patti.
1: Sir. Mm-hmm.
2: Ooh, we'll have to play some Patti. We'll try to squeeze her in the next hour.
1: Okay, that sounds good. I think Patti would like that.
2: Mm, boy. Okay. And when's your birthday?
1: Oh, it's coming up right around the corner. Me and Gil have the same birthday, July 21st.
2: Oh, we'll have to do something special on that
1: mm-hmm.
2: day.
1: Oh, yeah. Always have to do something special
2: is
1: on that
2: a weekday
1: great day.
2: Is it this year?
1: It is. I think it's a Tuesday, if I remember correctly.
2: Okay. All right. Yeah, we'll have to mark that on our calendars and do something special.
1: Mark it and circle it real good, Chris.
2: Special for y'all at 6:56 this morning. Good morning to you.
1: Good morning.

0: Oh, yeah. Mr. Big from 1991. 88.5 KEOM. 1 minute now before 7 o'clock. Chris Frazee in for Gil Palmer this morning. Gil will be back on Tuesday, not Monday, because it's a holiday. Hopefully you'll be taking the day off, too. We've been watching the traffic situation all morning long across North Texas, and there just hasn't been any traffic to report. But that's starting to change.
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0: Okay, one problem springing up in Rockwall. Westbound I-30 at FM 3549. The accident there tying up one of the lanes, and that has traffic stop and go back to FM 548. About a 10-minute delay.
1: Family, friends, and fun.

0: Oh, boy. Chloe and Halle with the national anthem there. Good morning. 2 minutes after 7 o'clock, it is Chris Frazee sitting in for Gil Palmer this morning. And Copeland says the weather's going to be pretty nice for this 3-day weekend.
1: It'll make you say woohoo today. Highs will be in the mid-80s under partly sunny skies. It's 70 degrees right now.
0: Okay, and you mentioned earlier Patti LaBelle having a birthday on Sunday. Yes, 82 sir. Years old.
1: 82 years young.
0: Woo, I said I would try to find some Patti, and, well, I have delivered. Good morning.
1: Good morning.

0: Easy there, ladies. It's Tom Jones. 88.5 KEOM, 9 minutes after 7 o'clock. I saw Tom Jones in Vegas one time. put on a really good show. It was a nice one.
1: KEOM traffic, a courtesy of Total Traffic Network.
0: Okay, we've been watching the traffic situation all morning, and there really hasn't been much going on. But now a problem in Rockwall. Westbound on I-30, right there at FM 3549. An accident tying up the freeway. That has traffic now solid back to FM 548. That's a 10-minute delay and not really moving very nice. I tell you what, though, we're moving nice here with the music. Give it up for some Lionel Richie.

0: Oh, yeah. Lionel. 88.5 KEOM, 14 now after 7 o'clock on a Friday heading into a long weekend. Mm-hmm. You got plans? You got plans? I hope you do, and I hope that you stay safe and dry and have a good time, whatever it is you do for your long weekend. It is Chris Frazee sitting in for Gil Palmer, and speaking of long weekends, Gil will not be back until Tuesday. We established that already, but I hope that you have a great weekend and all that stuff. Did want to remind you, if you have not heard, speaking of good stuff to do, the Mesquite Arts Theater is putting on a production called Wonka. And it's going to be on stage at the Mesquite Arts Theater. That's June 5th through the 21st, so you got some time to plan for it. It is a whimsical adaptation packed with creative sets and unforgettable songs and lessons on greediness, kindness, and family. That's all good stuff to learn about. You can check out the show times and get your tickets online on our community calendar on our website. 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
2: Stardate, May 22nd. The moon creeps up on the heart of Leo tonight, the star Regulus. Regulus is close to the upper left of the moon at nightfall. The moon will move closer before they set, around 2 a.m. They'll be closest together as seen from the west coast. The star we see as Regulus is called Regulus A. It's several times bigger and heavier than the sun and much brighter. A tiny companion star is so close that it's impossible to see through the glare. That duo appears to have two more companions, Regulus B and C. They form their own pair, orbiting each other once every 600 years or so. Regulus B is about 80% the size and mass of the Sun, and one-third is bright. Regulus C is a third of the Sun's mass and size, and just 2% is bright. Regulus B and C are 79 light-years from Earth, the same distance as Regulus A, and they're moving through space in the same speed and direction as the brighter star. That suggests that they're bound to Regulus A,

0: Well, usually on Friday around this time, we take a quick look at our drought map. And still here in the Dallas-Fort Worth area, Dallas, Tarrant, Collin, and Denton County are pretty much does not have a drought, which is good news. And then as you head to the southwest and southeast of the Dallas-Fort Worth area, there is an abnormally to moderate drought. So we still are in need some rain, especially in central and southern Texas and along the panhandle. They're in an extreme drought. So we need some rain still. I know it seems like we've been talking about rain all week long, but we are going to continue to talk about rain as we head into the Memorial Day weekend. On Saturday, Sunday, and Monday, I do have a 30% chance of scattered showers and thunderstorms. Highs will be right around the mid to lower 80s all 3 days. Again, it will not rain all Memorial Day weekend, but you just want to be weather aware, especially if you're out on area lakes. National Weather Service has some safety tips. Know the forecast before you head out. 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We can keep you updated. And then also, if the skies turn threatening, you want to make sure that you head to the shore. As for today, I do not have any rain in sight. Partly sunny skies. Highs will be right around 83 degrees. Calm southwest winds, only about 5 miles per hour. And then as we head into the overnight, partly cloudy skies, overnight lows in the mid to upper 60s. And then we start seeing that rain chance sneak into the picture as we head into the overnight hours. Right now, let's take a quick look at your allergy report for today. It is medium, 6.7 out of 12. Good morning to you over in Heat. You're at 69, and we're at an overcast 70 degrees here in Mesquite, 21 degrees Celsius for our international family and friends. In the KEOM Weather Center, I'm meteorologist Copeland Wright.
1: Okay, Cope, thank you for that. 19 minutes, almost 20 minutes now after 7 o'clock on this Friday morning, heading into the long weekend. Looking forward to that, Copeland.
0: Yes, sir. I'm always looking forward to the weekend. And what's better than your normal weekend? An extended weekend. And
1: there
0: so
1: you go.
0: Extra excited for that.
1: Get that. We didn't have TSN last hour, and we got the extra song.
0: Mm-hmm.
1: And we got the holiday this weekend, so we got the extra day.
0: Exactly. So, hey, I'm all about that.
1: It's all playing out. It's all working out for our good. Mm-hmm. Hey, I noticed a couple of things, Cope, that might be of interest to you. Today is National Graduation Tassel Day.
0: Oh, really?
1: Mm-hmm.
0: Yeah, a lot of folks, like I said, are graduating.
1: It's that time of year.
0: It is that time of year, graduation. Some of the school districts are having graduation outdoors, and like I said, there's a lot of outdoor parties. So I know I have rain in the forecast, but just be weather aware. It's not going to be raining all day. Just keep that rain gear handy.
1: Okay, Cope, it is also, are you ready for this?
0: Oh, I'm ready.
1: It is National Cherry Cobbler Day.
0: Oh my goodness, with some good ice cream.
1: That's one we're gonna have to celebrate, my friend.
0: Yes, sir. Mm-hmm. You know I love to eat.
1: Love some cherry cobbler.
0: Yes,
1: good,
0: sir.
1: Good stuff. What do you got going on Cope's Corner this morning?
0: You know, speaking of the long weekend, it is Memorial Day weekend, so I just want to encourage our listeners to don't forget the reason why we do have this long weekend and all the men and women who were on the front line who lost their lives for our freedom. So let's take a moment out of this long weekend to remember those who have fallen along the line.
1: Okay. Let's you and I take a moment right now.
0: Okay, let's do it.
1: I do appreciate that, my friend.
0: Mm-hmm.
1: You bringing that up. Yeah.
0: Thank y'all.
1: We do have the holiday. Last hour, I didn't even know that the holiday wasn't in my brain, that it's a long weekend.
0: I know. I told another coworker that on this past Wednesday, and he was like, you just made my day.
1: Okay. 22 now after 7 o'clock. Hey, I also noticed in 1992, Cope,
0: mm-hmm.
1: Johnny Carson. You know who that is? Do you know who that is?
0: He's
1: before your time.
0: I've heard of the name.
1: Yeah,
0: you know,
1: you youngster.
0: I was, about 8 years old at that time. So, yeah, I know who Johnny Carson is.
1: Okay, yeah. Johnny Carson's final appearance on The Tonight Show after 30 years hosting the program this day in 1992.
0: Oh, okay. Mm-hmm. And then after that, was it Jay Leno? Is that who came in?
1: Jay Leno's the one that replaced him.
0: Okay, yep. Yeah. And I know all about Jay Leno. So that's what I remember in my night show.
1: And who came after Jay?
0: I don't know.

0: All I can think of right now is Craig Ferguson and Jimmy Fallon and so who came after Jay?
1: I don't know. Jay went away.
0: Yep.
1: Somebody came in, and then Jay came back for a little bit.
0: Just for a little bit.
1: Mm-hmm. Isn't that the way it works?
0: I believe so.
1: Was it the tall redhead guy?
0: Who's the tall redhead guy?
1: Oh, what an embarrassment to do this on the air.
0: As Gil say, live
1: Conan
0: radio.
1: O'Brien.
0: Conan O'Brien. Yeah,
1: was okay. It Conan?
0: Jimmy Fallon is hosting it now.
1: Yeah, but who did the little bit of break while?
0: But I do remember Conan.
1: Between the two stints of Jay Leno.
0: Yeah, we need to to get some help. Keep talking,
1: folks.
0: We'll figure
1: if
0: it
1: you
0: out.
1: Could help us out with that, we would greatly appreciate.
0: Yeah, you're right. Conan O'Brien. Conan O'Brien was 2009 to 2010, and then Jimmy Fallon has been on since 2014.
1: Okay, there we go. Okay, okay. Also in 1985, Cope.
0: Yes,
1: baseball
0: sir.
1: Player Pete Rose passed Hank Aaron as the National League run scoring leader with 2,108 runs.
0: Ooh, that's a lot of runs.
1: That is a lot of runs.
0: A lot of runs.
1: I got to tell you my Hank Aaron and my Pete Rose stories.
0: What's that?
1: Okay. I actually got to do a television commercial.
0: Oh, my gosh.
1: With Hank Aaron.
0: Really?
1: Yes.
0: That sounds cool. How was it?
1: It was fantastic. I was beside myself.
0: I was about to say.
1: Real quick, it was a Super Bowl commercial, and it was when Barry Bonds was trying to pass Hank Aaron's mm-hmm. record. Okay, so Barry Bonds is we shot it at the ballpark in Arlington back when it was called that.
0: Ballpark, yep.
1: And Barry Bonds is at the plate, and he's hitting home run after home run after home run.
0: I think I remember
1: run.
0: That. Okay.
1: And Hank Aaron is up in the stands mm-hmm. in the press box with a microphone going, "You can't do it. It's not going to happen. You're not going to pass me." You know, and it was just a really cute Super Bowl commercial mm-hmm. back at that time. And so I got to work with Barry Bonds and Hank Aaron in the same night.
0: Wow.
1: And Barry Bonds,
0: mm-hmm.
1: Not so impressed.
0: Oh no!
1: Nah, you know that was not the. But Hank Aaron,
0: he was boy. Real cool.
1: You don't get a chance like that.
0: Yeah, but, I know. If I met some type of athletes like that, my mouth would be all the way on the ground. They'd be like, "Hope him, pick your mouth up," because yeah, that'd be awesome.
1: And then Pete Rose, mm-hmm. I was in Las Vegas, and I was standing in line to attend a Frank Caliendo concert.
0: Okay.
1: Okay. You know, Frank mm-hmm. does his voices, his impressions and stuff.
0: Oh, yeah.
1: And Pete Rose standing in line right behind me.
0: Really?
1: Yes. So my friend and I, we turned and we just said, "Hey, Pete, how you doing?" You know, shook his hand and talked to him for a little bit and stuff. And then we went on into the theater and we're sitting there at the Frank Caliendo show. And I noticed Pete Rose. I had better seats.
0: What?
1: Yep. Pete was directly behind me still.
0: Shut the front door.
1: Directly behind me. But then Frank called him out during the performance. Uh-huh. So, you know, there was a lot of attention right there where
0: right
1: I was.
0: Right where you were. Frank didn't call you out,
1: It was great
0: out,
1: to meet him. Yeah, it was great to meet both of those guys. But Hank Aaron, oh, boy.
0: Yeah, that man, I can't believe that. Between you and Gil, y'all have met a lot of celebrities. So I'm just living through y'all.
1: Yeah, vicariously through us. Okay. 26 minutes after 7 o'clock. Let's get back to the tunes, folks. What do you say? How about a little UB40 on this long weekend Friday?

0: yeah, a lot of folks mistake that for the Beach Boys, but it's actually First Class. Beach Baby, 1974 on 88.5 KEOM, 32 now after 7 o'clock.
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0: Okay, still watching the one problem in Rockwall, westbound I-30 at FM 3549. The accident there has traffic solid back to FM 548. That is the better part of a 10-minute delay, not really moving very well at all. Speaking of not moving very well at all in his old age, Cope, what's the weather going to be like?
2: You talking about me? You talking about me? It's going to be a quiet day, actually. I don't have any rain in the forecast for the immediate Dallas-Fort Worth area. Highs today will be in the mid-80s under partly sunny skies. Overcast, 70 right now in Mesquite.
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0: I know I don't have to tell you who that is, but I will anyway. It's part of my job. That's ABBA from 1974 on 88.5. Good morning.
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0: 7:39 now on this Friday morning, and we're still dealing with the problem in Rockwall, westbound I-30 at FM 3549. The accident has traffic solid back to FM 548. That's the better part of a 7 to 10 minute delay in Rockwall. And now a new one popping up in Dallas, westbound I-20 at Spur 408. That's Clark Road. The accident there has you slowed down from Cedar Ridge Drive, just a couple minute delay.
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0: KEOM. 14 minutes now before 8 o'clock. It is Chris Frazee sitting in for Gil Palmer as we are heading into a long weekend, a holiday weekend coming up right in front of us. And, oh boy, Gil will be back on Tuesday because of the holiday. So not going to be here on Monday, but he'll be back on Tuesday. Hey, if you're looking for something for the kids to do, I've got just the thing, just the perfect thing for you. Teens ages 12 to 17 are invited to the monthly Teen Turnout Night. 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Always a good time doing that. The next one's coming up on Saturday, June 6th from 6 to 8 o'clock out at Town East Pool. 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
1: 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Replacing glass throughout the Metroplex since 1962.
2: Hello and welcome to the May 22nd edition of KEOM Sports Page. I'm your host, Ryan Castle. The New York Knicks moved within two wins of their first NBA Finals appearance since 1999, a 109-93 Game 2 win over the Cleveland Cavaliers on Thursday night. It was Josh Hart that led the way with a playoff career-high 26 points. Jalen Brunson added 19 and a playoff-best 14 assists as New York stretched its postseason winning streak up to 9 games. Karl-Anthony Towns chipped in 18 points and 13 rebounds. Mikal Bridges scored 19 for the Knickerbockers. After Cleveland tied the game early in the third quarter, the Knicks responded with a decisive 18-0 run fueled by Brunson and Hart. The former Villanova teammates turned a close contest into a blowout. Hart, who had struggled from three-point range earlier in the playoffs, knocked down 5 three-pointers, really punished the Cavaliers' defensive strategy of leaving him open. Donovan Mitchell scored 26 points. James Harden with 18 for Cleveland. The Cavaliers struggled at the free throw line, and they are now once again in an 0-2 series deficit heading home for Game 3. The Montreal Canadiens shocked the Carolina Hurricanes 6-2 in Game 1 of the Eastern Conference Finals in the NHL on Thursday night. They scored 4 first-period goals to steal home ice advantage. Montreal continued its strong road playoff run. They are now 9-1 on the road in these playoffs. Carolina struggled defensively. They never recovered after scoring the first goal of the game. The Canadiens lead the series 1-0 heading into Game 2. Tragic news yesterday in NASCAR as it lost one of its biggest stars Thursday. Two-time Cup Series champion Kyle Busch died at the age of 41 after being hospitalized with a severe illness. Busch was one of the most successful and polarizing drivers in the sport's history. He won 63 Cup Series races and a record 234 victories across NASCAR's top three national series during a career that spanned more than two decades. Known for his aggressive driving style and passionate fan base, Busch won Cup championships in 2015 and 2019. He raced for several powerhouse teams before driving the number 8 car for Richard Childress Racing. NASCAR called him a, quote, once-in-a-generation talent as tributes poured in from across the racing world following the shocking announcement. Busch is survived by two children and his wife. Busch had been scheduled to race in Sunday's Coca-Cola 600 before news broke earlier in the day that he had been hospitalized. And such tragic news at the losing of Kyle Busch. That is all for us on this Friday. No show on Monday as we observe the Memorial Day holiday along with the rest of Mesquite ISD. So we hope it's a great, fun, and safe 3-day weekend for you. We'll talk to you right back here Tuesday at the same time and same place. And until then, I'm Ryan Castle for KEOM Sports.
3: All right. Thanks so much, Ryan, for that sports update. Hope you have a great Memorial weekend as well. Now let's take a brief look at your KEOM weather forecast on this Friday. We're having plenty of cloud coverage here across North Texas as you head to work and school, and we'll continue to see that throughout the day. Partly sunny skies. Highs will be in the mid-80s. Southwest winds about 5 to 10 miles per hour. I don't have any rain in my forecast for today, but I do have some after midnight tonight, about a 40% chance there. Overnight lows will be in the upper 60s, and as we head into our Memorial Day weekend on Saturday, 30% chance of some scattered showers and thunderstorms. Highs will be in the mid to lower 80s. In the KEOM Weather Center, I'm meteorologist Copeland Wright, and I hope you have a great and safe Memorial Day weekend.

0: 88.5 KEOM, 7:55, 5 minutes now before 8 o'clock on a Friday, heading into a long weekend. Let's go ahead and declare the weekend right now. What do you say? 70 degrees in Mesquite at the moment, on our way to 85 this afternoon.
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0: Okay, we still have the problem in Rockwall, westbound I-30 at FM 3549. Traffic there solid back to FM 548. Now only a 5 minute delay. It was a 10 minute delay, so I guess that means it's getting better. New problems springing up in Dallas, though. Eastbound on I-30, just before you get to Cesar Chavez Boulevard. Traffic there is stop and go back to I-35. The left lane of the exit ramp to Harwood is blocked with this problem, and that's causing about a 23-minute delay. Try to watch out for that. Okay, 4 minutes now before 8 o'clock. Time for me to head out the door. I will be back tomorrow for Martha Hoag. But otherwise, Tyler Sloan's coming in next with the Power Hour on KEOM. I do hope that you have a fantastic long weekend.

0: 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Bruce Hornsby in the Range with Mandolin Rain here on KEOM 88.5 FM. Good morning to you. I'm Tyler Sloan. 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And because it is already 8:10 here at the KEOM studios, we owe you a traffic update.
1: KEOM traffic, a courtesy of Total Traffic Network.
0: Well, we have a lengthy delay in Dallas at I-30 eastbound before Cesar Chavez Boulevard. An accident has traffic stopped from Sylvan Avenue, and right now it's a 45-minute delay. In Rockwall, there's an accident at I-30 westbound at FM 3549. No word on what the delay is there and no other details about that accident. I'm Tyler Sloan. This has been your KEOM Traffic.
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2: 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Here's Chris Whitting.
3: Charlie was a farm boy born and raised in Ohio who had lots of down-to-earth ideas. He loved science. Years later, Charlie moved west to study physics at Stanford University. Soon, he was a professor at Caltech. One thing really moved Charlie. In fact, it became his science specialty: earthquakes. He spent years writing up descriptions of hundreds of earthquakes, but was frustrated by one thing. The system used to measure the shakers was unreliable. It required talking with people and eyeballing the damage done. Charlie decided a new system was needed, so he came up with one. I'm sure you know him by his last name, Richter. At the time, the Richter scale was an earth-shaking idea, but it's now used worldwide. With the Success Journal, I'm Chris Whitting.
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0: You know, I have felt an earthquake a couple times in my life, but those are very, very minor earthquakes. I never want to be around an area when a major earthquake is happening. That's maybe one reason I haven't been to California yet, is maybe I'm still scared of earthquakes. Well, today for our forecast, partly sunny with a high near 84 degrees. Tonight, it's going to be partly cloudy and a low around 67. Now for our weekend, there's a 70% chance of precipitation in the morning on Saturday. That will lessen throughout the day, just 40% in the evening. And then Sunday, a 30% chance of showers and thunderstorms. The temperature Saturday is going to be a high near 83, while Sunday will be similar, a high near 82. And then for your holiday, Memorial Day, on Monday, partly sunny with a high near 83 and a 40% chance of showers and thunderstorms Monday afternoon for Memorial Day. Right now, a little fog and mist out there here in Mesquite. Our current temperature is 69 degrees.

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2: TSN News, I'm Chelsea Wade. A Texas woman facing charges in connection with the deaths of seven immigrants found dead in a rail car will remain in custody. News Nation's Allie Bradley has more.
3: Officials confirmed the victims were illegal immigrants from Mexico and Honduras. Now officials say the train traveled from California through South Texas before arriving in Laredo, where the victims were ultimately discovered inside of that sweltering rail car. But how did they get there in the first place? Well, they generally cross the river at the hands of the cartel, and they're either stashed with a facilitator or they hide in the brush waiting for the train. The sheriff here in Valverde County explains how easy it is for people to be smuggled by train in the area.
2: Data centers are popping up all over the state, but not everyone is a fan.
4: There are growing calls to pause new permitting for these warehouses full of computers. Agriculture Commissioner Sid Miller is on board. He says they are increasingly being built near farmland.
5: We've got no oversight, no regulation, no guardrails, nothing.
4: He says state leaders must make sure unchecked expansion does not come at the expense of farmers, ranchers, and small towns. The Hill County Board of Commissioners outside Waco just became the first in the state to pause new data centers. In San Antonio, Michael Board, TSN News.
2: A company that makes drones has opened a new factory in North Texas.
6: Flytrex says its plant in Pilot Point is starting out with 20 employees, but that could go up to 50 employees as they step up production. The company has partnerships with DoorDash and Uber Eats and plans on opening a new delivery site in Rowlett next year. They eventually hope to have 60 delivery sites in North Texas by the end of 2027. Stephen Pickering, TSN News.
2: The Cancer Prevention and Research Institute of Texas has awarded more than $103 million in grants.
7: CPRIT CEO Kristen Doyle says,
8: diagnosed with cancer, they can have that option of having access to new treatments right in their community.
7: CPRIT committed $4.2 million in funding to expand clinical trials in rural and underserved areas with five first-time rural clinical trial accelerator grants. Barbara Schwartz, TSN News.
2: And it's Memorial Day weekend, and that means a lot of cars on the road.
9: More than 3.5 million Texans will be hitting the road this holiday weekend, and today's expected to be the busiest. No doubt every Buc-ee's is going to be more crowded than normal, if that's even possible. And when you pull up to the pump, AAA's Daniel Armbruster says it'll cost you just a little bit more this week.
10: Statewide average here in Texas, $4.09. It shot up 8 cents on the week. And this is, you know, something we do see before holiday weekends.
9: DPS will have extra troopers out, so watch your speed, wear your seatbelt, and as the sign says, drive friendly. Long I-35, Russell Scott, TSN News.
2: This is TSN News.
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2: President Trump has stirred confusion by saying the U.S. will send an additional 5,000 American troops to Poland. Secretary of State Marco Rubio is in Sweden meeting with other NATO leaders. Anger on Capitol Hill over the controversial $1.8 billion Trump administration fund to compensate people who say they were targeted by the Biden administration has now scuttled votes on a $70 billion immigration enforcement package. President Trump has called off plans to sign a new executive order on artificial intelligence hours before an expected ceremony. The Trump administration is loosening a federal rule that requires grocery stores and air conditioning companies to reduce greenhouse gases used in cooling equipment. Meteorologists predict a developing El Nino could dampen the upcoming Atlantic hurricane season, but it won't eliminate storms. And NASCAR's Kyle Busch has died. He was 41 years old. No cause of death was given. I'm Chelsea Wade, TSN News.

0: Well, that song goes out to any couple who might be celebrating their anniversary this weekend. Happy Anniversary by the Little River Band from 1977 here on KEOM. I'm Tyler Sloan, and right now it is time yet again for a traffic update.
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0: Well, the time of the delay for the accident at I-30 eastbound in Dallas before Cesar Chavez Boulevard is really fluctuating dramatically. It was just an hour and 40 minutes a little bit ago. Now it's down to just an hour, showing right at 60 minutes stop traffic from Fort Worth Avenue. The left lane of the exit ramp to Harwood is also blocked due to that accident. Elsewhere in Dallas, the off-ramp blocked at 75 northbound towards Lover's Lane. Just a slight delay, a couple minutes back up. The delay is from Mockingbird Lane as a car is smoking right now, and it's blocking the right lane of the exit. I'm Tyler Sloan. This has been your KEOM Traffic.
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0: Classic hits all day, every day on KEOM 88.5. Mesquite High School is offering a youth basketball camp for girls and boys in first through eighth grade. 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
0: Today's forecast, partly sunny and a high near 84 with calm winds throughout the day. Tonight, a low around 67. Now, I know what you're all waiting for. Will you be able to enjoy some pool time this Memorial Day weekend? Well, maybe in some spots, because tomorrow, showers are going to be prevalent Saturday. 70% chance of precipitation in the morning before 10 a.m. is when they're going to be the strongest, and then there'll be just a chance of showers and thunderstorms after 10 in the morning. It'll be partly sunny Saturday with a high near 83, expecting around a quarter of an inch of rain. And then Sunday, it's a 30% chance of precipitation, chance of showers and thunderstorms, mostly cloudy, and a high near 82. For your Memorial Day on Monday, a 40% chance of showers and thunderstorms in the afternoon, partly sunny with a high near 83 for Memorial Day. Right now here in Mesquite, our current temperature is 70 degrees right on the dot.

0: That's Cyndi Lauper from 1989 with I Drove All Night here on 88.5 FM KEOM. Well, Tyler Sloan back with you here. And yes, it's been a very quick, rapid power hour here today, but I do hope that you enjoy your holiday weekend. Hope that you have a 3-day weekend to enjoy with your loved ones. And I hope that you're able to make the most of it, even if it is a little bit of a rainy Memorial Day weekend. Right now it is though time for one more traffic update here this hour.
1: KEOM Traffic, a courtesy of Total Traffic Network.
0: The delay down to 10 minutes in Dallas at I-30 eastbound between Cesar Chavez Boulevard and 75 Central Expressway. The roadway has been reduced to one lane with traffic stopped from Fort Worth Avenue. Also on Rockwall, still an accident there at I-30 westbound at FM 3549. Traffic stopped right now from FM 551 if you're traveling westbound there in Rockwall. I'm Tyler Sloan. This has been your KEOM Traffic.
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3: It's Time Rewind for May 22nd. A public television mainstay premieres in 1967. It's Mr. Rogers' Neighborhood, hosted by Presbyterian minister Fred Rogers in his signature cardigan sweaters. Puppets and human characters interact in the neighborhood of make-believe, entertaining and educating a generation of kids. After almost 30 years as host of NBC's Tonight Show, Johnny Carson says goodnight for the last time on this day in 1992.
4: During the run of the show, there have been 7 different United States presidents. And thankfully, for comedy, there have been 8 vice presidents.
3: Carson welcomed a parade of high-profile celebrities during his late-night reign. Pac-Man hits the arcade in Japan on this day in 1980. That October, it invades U.S. arcades and becomes a gaming classic. That's Time Rewind. I'm David Mendel.
5: Memorial Day weekend is right around the corner, but I do have some scattered showers and thunderstorms in it, but it's not going to be raining all weekend long. Here's a look at your KEOM weather forecast on this Friday. Partly sunny skies today. Relatively quiet. Highs will be in the mid-80s. Southwest winds about 5 to 10 miles per hour. Overnight tonight, partly cloudy skies. Overnight lows in the upper 60s. We'll start seeing that rain chance move into the area well after midnight. For your Saturday and Sunday, a 30% chance of scattered showers and thunderstorms. Highs will be in the lower 80s. And for your Memorial Day, we'll keep a slight 30% chance of some scattered showers and thunderstorms. Highs will be near 80. 3 degrees. Again, over the Memorial Day weekend, we do have the rain chances in the forecast, but it will not rain all day, every day. Just continue to watch the radar. Keep it here to 88.5, and we'll keep you updated, but enjoy your Memorial Day weekend. In the KEOM Weather Center, I'm meteorologist Copeland Wright.

0: TSN News, I'm Tristan Ryan. It's your top story. If you're hitting the road this weekend, Russell Scott reports, you're not going to be alone.
1: I'm here off Interstate 35, and this weekend is going to be unusually heavy with traffic. AAA has dropped the numbers, and they're predicting 3.7 million Texans will be traveling.
2: Most people, about just under 90% of those taking a trip for Memorial Day, will be driving to their destination. So, you know, certainly make sure that your vehicle is road trip ready. That means you're up to date on maintenance, your tires are in good shape, and that also you've taken, you know, all the steps to make sure your vehicle is prepared for that road trip.
1: Daniel Armbruster says gasoline prices are up 8 cents this week on average across the state. Now $4.09 a gallon, but that does not appear to be slowing anybody down along I-35. I'm Russell Scott, TSN News.
0: Calls to pause data center development in Texas are growing. Agriculture Commissioner Sid Miller says we don't know the damage that's being done to the environment.
3: They can just go and build whatever they want, whenever they want. So, you know, I'm calling for a pause. You know, let's just take a break.
0: He says that state leaders must make sure unchecked expansion does not come at the expense of farmers, ranchers, and small towns. A handful of guardrails on development are expected to be a hot topic when lawmakers get back to work. The Texas Republican Party is calling on the candidates in the race for Senate to stop the mudslinging.
4: Texas Attorney General Ken Paxton says he's dropping negative ads in his run for Senate. His opponent, Senator John Cornyn, is keeping the course, saying they are not going to stop telling the truth about Paxton's record.
5: Accountability is critical, and I do believe that May 26 will be judgment day for Ken Paxton.
4: He pointed out how the Attorney General was sued by his former top deputies who reported their boss's corruption to the FBI. That ended with a $6 million judgment paid by taxpayers. In San Antonio, Michael Board, TSN News.
0: And a company has started operating a drone manufacturing facility in North Texas. Flytrex plans to build 1,000 drones per year at its factory in Pilot Point. The factory has about 20 employees. The company says that could grow to 50 as they boost staffing to meet the growing demand for drones. Time now for a TSN business update brought to you by ASCO Equipment. Wall Street inched towards modest gains in pre-market trading as bond yields steadied, even though oil prices rose and no signs of progress in ending the Iran war. Futures for the S&P 500 rose 0.2% before the opening bell. Dow Jones Industrial Average futures were up 0.3%. Oil prices remained elevated over disruptions about the Strait of Hormuz, a critical waterway for oil and gas transit. Benchmark U.S. crude rose $1.09 to $97.44 a barrel. Estee Lauder soared 13% after the New York cosmetics giant announced that it was no longer in talks to combine with the Spanish fragrance and beauty products company Hui. This is TSN News.
6: Plan now to participate in the 28th annual Rodeo Road Rally produced by the Mesquite Rotary Club. The charity bike ride is coming up at Mesquite High School's E.A. 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Cyclists have praised the annual Rotary Ride as one of the region's best. 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
0: President Donald Trump has stirred confusion by saying the U.S. will send an additional 5,000 American troops to Poland. Thursday's announcement follows weeks of changing statements from Trump and his administration about future troop levels in Europe. U.S. Secretary of State Marco Rubio says there's been slight progress in talks with Iran amid uncertainty about a potential deal or renewed conflict. He spoke after President Trump paused a military strike, citing ongoing negotiations. British police are appealing for witnesses as they expand their investigation into potential offenses by former Prince Andrew. Thames Valley Police updated reporters on Friday about allegations of misconduct in public office linked to his friendship with Jeffrey Epstein. President Donald Trump's political revenge tour met its potential match this week as angry Republican senators finally said no, even if temporarily, pushed to a breaking point by his demand for a $1.7 billion fund for January 6 rioters and others he believes were wrongly prosecuted. Senators simply refused and left for break. I'm Tristan Ryans, TSN News.

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1: Censorship has been a big issue in the U.S. since, well, before there was a U.S.
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1: the first song officially banned on our soil was a song made upon the election of new magistrates to the city, written by John Peter Zenger, owner of the first printing press in the colonies. Seems King George didn't appreciate the mocking of local officials. Fast forward a couple centuries, and banned songs took on a slightly different subject matter, earning some of them the title of Dirty Blues. You wouldn't hear them on the radio, but certain enterprising jukebox owners would make stacks of nickels from the ribald tunes. This one was no exception. You're listening to Fluffy Hunter and the Jesse Powell Orchestra with The Walkin' Blues, a federal record from 1953.

0: 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I'm Brett Barry.
1: Memorial Day weekend is right around the corner, but I do have some scattered showers and thunderstorms in it, but it's not going to be raining all weekend long. Here's a look at your KEOM weather forecast on this Friday. Partly sunny skies today. Relatively quiet. Highs will be in the mid-80s. Southwest winds about 5 to 10 miles per hour. Overnight tonight, partly cloudy skies. Overnight lows in the upper 60s. We'll start seeing that rain chance move into the area well after midnight. For your Saturday and Sunday, a 30% chance of scattered showers and thunderstorms. Highs will be in the lower 80s. And for your Memorial Day, we'll keep a slight 30% chance of some scattered showers and thunderstorms. Highs will be near 83 degrees. Again, over the Memorial Day weekend, we do have the rain chances in the forecast, but it will not rain all day, every day. Just continue to watch the radar. Keep it here to 88.5, and we'll keep you updated, but enjoy your Memorial Day weekend. In the KEOM Weather Center, I'm meteorologist Copeland Wright. 88.

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0: More, More, More by Andrea True Connection 1976. And we are officially 1 week away from last week of school. And today is also National Cooler Day. We are about to see the Monday before. What is it? No, today.
1: So it's the Friday before Memorial Day, I heard.
0: A Friday before Memorial Day. Where. When did this start? Like 1954?
1: I know, and it's like you would think maybe coolers. I know the refrigerator was invented a little bit before then, but I would have never thought to think that coolers had to have such a broad invention like that. I didn't think that would be a thing like that.
0: Yeah, and honestly, I would honestly expect National Cooler Day to be like before 4th of July, you know, like everyone's out in the summer, but hey, maybe everyone wanted to celebrate a little Labor Day, so yeah.
2: Like the coolers that you put drinks in?
1: The coolers that
0: Yes,
1: you
0: you
1: put
0: put
1: drinks
0: drinks
1: in.
0: in.
2: Oh my gosh, I have so many memories with those falling off of them.
0: Really? Oh yeah, when you sit on them.
1: Oh no, have you ever sat on a cooler and then you almost have almost fell through a cooler before?
0: Oh,
2: That
0: no,
2: was a
0: don't worry,
2: wake
0: me
2: up
0: too,
2: call
0: for
2: for
0: me.
2: me.
0: I think it's universal experience. Wouldn't you agree, Charisma?
3: Yes, I used to try to like have my siblings push me on the cooler.
1: Oh
0: Oh
3: no. On the roof.
0: All right, let's head over to Trinity with traffic.
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1: Well, thank you so much, April. I hope those roads are going to start getting cooler because in Kaufman County, we're seeing a bit of a slow up. So on Highway 80 eastbound, the connector to Spur 557, which is also the connector to 20, has road construction, which is leaving that left lane closed. In Arlington on 360 southbound off ramp to 20, there is road work, which is leaving the right lane of the exit block. Now, we're not seeing a huge delay time, but I would be cautious. Plan around and do not tailgate because that is the closest way to get into an accident. This has been Trinity with traffic, keeping you safe on those roads.
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3: Good morning. Here's a quick weather update. Today's going to be mostly sunny with a high of 85 degrees around midday. And tonight will be 67 degrees and partly cloudy with a 70% chance of showers around 4 in the morning. Saturday will bring us showers and thunderstorms before 10 a.m. And also, it'll be a high of 83 degrees. Right now in Mesquite, it's 75 degrees with mostly cloudy skies. That's all I have for now. Stay safe, and I'm Faith.

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1: TSN News, I'm Kristen Yates. Our top story, the so-called stinky fire in the Panhandle is now fully contained 5 days after breaking out near the Amarillo City landfill. It's destroyed dozens of homes and thousands of acres. Amarillo City Manager Grayson Path took to social media with an update, sharing that days before the fire broke out, the city learned about a violation notice of landfill conditions.
2: The complaint received on April 30th, 2026, stated that the landfill was not properly covering deposited waste. The TCEQ listed date of investigation is April 30th, and the city received the notice of violation on May 20th. Given what our community has just experienced, this is deeply concerning to me. I was not aware that there might be a compliance concern of this kind at the landfill.
1: Path admits his responsibility as city manager, promising a full review of conditions. He further thanked every first responder that battled the fire in any way and thanked the Panhandle community for helping each other. Fort Bliss National Cemetery has its annual Memorial Day celebration Monday, but they need volunteers this weekend to help get ready. There are flags that still need to be placed on the cemetery's 40,000 headstones. That needs anywhere from 500 to 1,000 volunteers. Help especially needed tomorrow morning as the Memorial Day observance starts 9 a.m. on Monday. Fort Bliss National Cemetery's director, Francisco Gonzalez Jr., is a veteran himself, saying with America's 250th anniversary this year, we owe even more to veterans and the memory of those fallen for our freedom. Well, it is National Water Safety Month, and with school ending and summer approaching, people headed to have fun in the water should keep some things in mind.
3: Some of those tips include never swimming alone, keeping children within arm's reach, wearing a U.S. Coast Guard approved life jacket in a river or ocean, and staying calm if you think you might drown.
4: Relax to focus on your breathing. We always say to float. What we also tell all of our swimmers is float on your back. Bring your tummy up and relax. Panicking is what's going to cause it to happen quicker, so we always want to recommend to stay calm.
3: Lifeguard Eddie Morales says every day in the U.S. an average of 10 people die from unintentional drowning, so staying calm is the best thing you can do. She says while water safety starts with education, it's also never too late to learn how to swim. Emily Capatillo, TSN News.
1: Texas has waited 105 years and now it's really coming.
5: Looks like a little White Castle, baby!
1: Construction on the first Texas White Castle starts June 2nd at Grandscape in Denton County, and the company is apparently not doing your average boring groundbreaking. Execs plan to use spatula shovels, christen the spot with onions, and may even have a medieval trumpeter. Because if you wait more than a century to bring sliders to Texas, apparently you don't turn dirt, you summon the entire kingdom. This is TSN News.

0: Oh, sorry.
1: It's okay. I just need you to listen to me.
2: I know that a lot of times, Mom, it might not seem like I'm listening to you, but I am. I hear you. And what you say really does matter to me.
3: I mean, let's be honest. No kid likes rules, but I get why we have them. I hear you, and I know it's because you care.
4: All the talks we've had over the years, including what you've told me about not using alcohol and other drugs, they stick with me. 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
5: Hey, want a drink?
4: No, thanks, I'm good. So thank you, Dad, for talking and preparing me for what's ahead.
2: Thanks, Mom, for never giving up and always being my biggest fan.
3: Thank you for letting me know what you expect, so I can try to meet your expectations.
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8: Is remembering NASCAR driver Kyle Busch, who died suddenly yesterday at age 41, leaving behind a wife and two small children. He'd been battling an illness, but an official cause of death has not been shared. Preparations are underway at Arlington National Cemetery in D.C. ahead of the Memorial Day weekend. Flowers can be placed Sunday at the Tomb of the Unknown Soldier. The National Memorial Day observance is at noon Eastern on Monday. Several Republicans are pushing back against the so-called anti-weaponization fund, part of a settlement with President Trump and his lawsuit against the IRS. Acting Attorney General Todd Blanche is taking heat for accepting the fund's establishment proposal. The administration rolls back Biden-era EPA rules on refrigerants used in freezers, refrigerators, and AC units in an effort to lower grocery prices. I'm Kristen Yates, TSN News.

0: Walk on the Ocean by Todd the Wet Sprocket, 1992. And keeping it in like the cooler sort of slash Memorial Day theme, we are unfortunately will not be here on Monday because of Memorial Day. And keeping it on track, do you guys want to do some trivia on it? Let's see, test our little knowledge.
1: Let's go.
0: So let's start off with, what is the official purpose of Memorial Day?
2: Honor.
1: To remember.
0: Okay, you guys are on the right track.
2: To remember veterans.
0: Yes.
2: That's
1: all I got.
0: That, yes.
2: Have died when fighting in war?
3: Yes. The memoriam.
0: While serving in the U.S. Armed Forces. Yes, guys. See, guys, we're doing this. We're going to do great. Memorial Day marks the unofficial start of which season?
2: Summer.
0: Of course.
3: Okay.
1: Wait, so summer's like coming up? Like,
0: yep.
3: Oh my gosh.
1: I'm so ready to go swimming.
0: The pools are opening, the barbecues, and Faith, I know you're going to, those sunburns are going to, might be coming right
1: SPF
0: around the corner.
1: 100.
0: So, do you guys know that there's a traditional flower?
3: Traditional flower?
2: Ooh, like blue bonnet?
0: Like a traditional symbol of Memorial Day.
1: The blue one, it's the Texas
3: state. That's our state flower for Texas. not a rose.
1: I like petunias.
0: It's red.
1: I don't think a petunia is red.
3: Almost said a marigold. That's not red. What?
2: Perennials?
0: The red poppy.
3: Poppies.
0: Yes.
1: I wouldn't have gotten that.
0: This tradition is inspired by the famous World War I poem in Flanders Fields.
3: So I guess now we're learning new things.
0: A little fun fact.
1: End of the year and we're still learning.
0: Yes,
3: of course. Know what they say, while you're listening, we're learning. So,
1: ooh, heck yeah.
3: I guess that's true.
0: All right, well, let's head over to Trinity with traffic.
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3: Well, you know what? It is true. We are learning new things. But on those roads, it's looking like we need to learn to slow down, because in Kaufman County on Highway 80 eastbound, the connector to Spur 557 has road construction, which is leaving that left lane closed. In Arlington on 360 southbound, the off-ramp to 20 has road work, which is leaving just that right lane of the exit blocked. Now in Arlington, take caution because there is a new road layout. On I-20 westbound between Highway 287 and 820, there is the new road layout that's leaving that exit coming up a little bit faster than usual. So make sure you're watching out for that and keeping your eyes on the road, staying cautious. This has been Trinity with traffic, keeping you safe on those roads. Remember, slow down, don't get a ticket.
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0: Mesquite ISD High School students behind the mic on KEOM 88.5. The City of Mesquite has once again partnered with Sharing Life Community Outreach for the Share the Love campaign. They are collecting donations of jelly and all varieties of nut and seed butters. 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Collection bins will be available during the summer months, but monetary donations are appreciated all year. We have a link to all the details on the community calendar of our website, KOM.FM.
1: 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Flatten the boxes. 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Conceal them with other trash or recyclables. 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And consider taking boxes directly to a recycling center or landfill. 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I'm Officer Lopez, and these tips were brought to you by your Mesquite Police Department's Crime Prevention Unit.
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3: Good morning. Here's another quick weather update. Today is going to be mostly sunny with a high of 85 degrees. Tonight will be 67 degrees and partly cloudy with a 70% chance of showers around 4 in the morning. Saturday has a high chance of showers and thunderstorms before 10 a.m. And also Saturday brings us a high of 83 degrees. Currently in Mesquite, it's 75 degrees with mostly cloudy skies. That's all I have for now. Stay safe, and I'm Faith.

0: Lot of Love, Nicola Larson, 1978. And keeping it right now, we are alone with our junior class, and our seniors are unfortunately having their seniors activities.
1: Their senior activities.
0: So you guys are hearing the next year's class, basically. And how do you guys feel? Senior year next year?
1: I'm a little nervous, I'm not gonna lie, but I'm ready. I feel like I've been waiting my entire life for this moment.
0: Yeah, like it's getting real, guys. It's getting real. It's coming sooner than we thought.
2: Yeah, I feel like I'm ready. Like, ready to graduate, but when it starts getting to May, I'm going to be like, oh, okay, this is really it.
0: Yeah. Well, I also want to keep talking about, like, how, like, we went from the biggest stress that was, you know, the blue crayons, you know, the best spot for the rug, and just, like, and now we're stressing about SATs and GPAs and all of that. And
1: oh, it's, no.
0: So, like, let's talk about it, guys. Let's talk about the change about it and how we went from kindergarten from now. Like, we didn't, like, did you guys use technology a lot, or did you guys have more, you know, like, because I had more whiteboards and, like, you know, papers and, like, you know.
2: Yeah, I feel like in all of elementary school is more hands-on.
0: Yeah,
2: you know, coloring. And yeah,
1: I very vividly remember having to take my test pen and paper, well, pencil and paper,
0: number two.
1: Having to have those. I don't know if you guys had them, if you all had them, but they were the dividers, and they were, you had yellow and red and green. I used to fight for the yellow one because I thought that helped me get a better grade on my test, but I remember having to fight for those, and that's a very core memory for me.
3: Why not green? Because green means good.
1: You know, I just never thought, I was like, happiness is within the yellow. So I kind of thought, you know, if I have yellow, I'll be happy, I'll succeed. And I think I was succeeding. So,
0: you know what? And that's what matters.
2: Yeah. And I remember the transition from elementary to middle school, even. Mm-hmm. And we were taking our star tests on the Chromebook. Yeah. And pencil and paper. I preferred pencil.
0: Yeah. And like my APs, I used to have to, like, you got like a packing.
2: Yes.
0: You had to unwrap it and everything. Now it's just like, open your Chromebooks and get on the book, but blue book.
1: Maybe that's why I didn't do that good, because it was a pen and paper, and that was human geography. That was a big sweat.
0: Yeah.
1: For me, but I was trying to do pen and paper, and I lost my mind.
0: Yeah, and education has overall changed so much since we were around, like, what, 2014-15 to now, like 2026. When back then, only about 15 to 20% of classrooms gave every student a laptop or tablet. Now, today, the number is over 90% for high schoolers.
1: Mm, I didn't know that.
0: A screen was only something we saw if we went to a computer lab once a week, but now it's, like, everywhere. Like, now that's where you find your textbook, your homeworks, your projects, and it's everything. Like, it's now, like, We use like technology. We're using it for everything now.
1: Yeah. But you know what? I admire some of my teachers do still do, like, they'll have paperwork, or even in my science class, she uses the book sometimes. So I kind of admire that still, because it kind of is still hands on.
0: Yeah, because I feel like, especially like at a young age in kindergarten, you're expect, mm-hmm. like, you know, like, you're getting used to, like, new things and new textures and new people. And I feel like at that point in your life, you should be, you know, messing with colors and being very physical instead of just staring at a screen the entire day, you know.
1: Yeah.
0: And just learning like that, you know.
1: Yeah. I'm glad I'm not the only one who is reminiscing on kindergarten as we
0: because, bro, it's so scary. Oh my god, like, I feel like it's a part of us, like, this is like half of our lives right
1: it
0: here.
1: Is
0: just going away.
3: Don't word it like that. Oh my gosh.
1: Faith almost cried today in class.
0: Not.
1: So that's, we cannot
3: now,
1: get
3: bro.
1: Her crying.
0: All right,
1: air.
0: Let's move on. Let's go on to traffic before Faith starts crying.
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1: And thank you, Faith. I admire how emotionally involved you are with our graduating class. Thank you so much for sharing your tears. In traffic today, I hope we're not crying on those roads, but it is an accident in Dallas on 75 northbound at Royal Lane. Now, this accident is leaving 3 left lanes blocked, so you can expect that stop traffic to come all the way from North Park and Northwest Highway. So that's delay of maybe 13 minutes, just under 15, but I would plan around it, especially if you're running late. In Kaufman County on Highway 80 eastbound, the connector to Spur 557, there's road construction, which is leaving that left lane closed. And lastly, in Arlington on 360 southbound, the off-ramp to 20 has road work, leaving that right lane of the exit blocked. So you want to make sure you're driving safe and keeping your eyes on the road, remembering that there are some delays, but pushing ahead. This has been Trinity, keeping you safe with traffic. Buckle up, drive safe.
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0: I'm Trinity Risper with KEOM Local News. A Dallas festival celebrating the legacy of blues legend T-Bone Walker returns to Oak Cliff this Memorial Day weekend. Now, this is founded by an East Dallas artist, Vicky Meek. Blues in the Bottom brings music, history, and community together at Eloise Lundy Park in the historic 10th Street neighborhood. Meek says that this festival is more than honoring Walker's influence on blues music. It's also about recognizing the generations of artists, families, and businesses that once made the neighborhood a cultural hub. The free event runs Saturday from 1 to 6 in the evening and features local artists inspired by North Texas blues traditions. After 32 years in education, longtime McDonald Middle School band director Mike Major took his final bow Thursday night in Mesquite ISD. Major led students through a farewell concert featuring three world premieres, including one written in his honor. He says the performance mattered, but the relationship with the students meant the most. It was seeing students gain confidence, form friendships through music, and reflecting on the impact of the band that has been the most rewarding part of his career. Major retires at the end of the school year. The soccer stadium at the Southern Methodist University will serve as an official FIFA World Cup training site. SMU officials announced the stadium selection on Monday. Participating teams will train at the school's Washburn Soccer and Track Stadium during the tournament. Team training activities won't be open to the public. This has been Trinity Risper with KEOM Local News, brought to you by Fresh 32 Family Dentistry. It is now 3 after the hour and 75 degrees here in Mesquite.
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2: Memorial Day weekend is right around the corner, but I do have some scattered showers and thunderstorms in it, but it's not going to be raining all weekend long. Here's a look at your KEOM weather forecast on this Friday. Partly sunny skies today, relatively quiet. Highs will be in the mid-80s. Southwest winds about 5 to 10 miles per hour. Overnight tonight, partly cloudy skies. Overnight lows in the upper 60s. We'll start seeing that rain chance move into the area well after midnight. For your Saturday and Sunday, a 30% chance of scattered showers and thunderstorms. Highs will be in the lower 80s. And for your Memorial Day, we'll keep a slight 30% chance of some scattered showers and thunderstorms. Highs will be near 83 degrees. Again, over the Memorial Day weekend, we do have the rain chances in the forecast, but it will not rain all day, every day. Just continue to watch the radar. Keep it here to 88.5, and we'll keep you updated. But enjoy your Memorial Day weekend. In the KEOM Weather Center, I'm meteorologist Copeland Wright.

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1: TSN News, I'm Kristen Yates. Our top story, while many people take this Memorial Day weekend as the unofficial start of summer, there is, of course, a meaning behind it, honoring those killed while serving in the military. Audrey Bogelsvik of North Texas lost her husband, a Navy sailor, about 29 years ago. She's asking you to take a minute this weekend to stop and remember those who have served.
2: Memorial Day is not just about how the people who decided to serve died. It's not just about that they sacrificed their life. It's also how they lived their life. And they lived their lives in ways that are worthy of reflection, that are worthy to follow.
1: Well, for those who are traveling this weekend, it's going to mean a lot of congestion on the roadways. TSN's Russell Scott.
3: More than 3.5 million Texans will be hitting the road this holiday weekend, and today's expected to be the busiest. No doubt every Buc-ee's is going to be more crowded than normal, if that's even possible. And when you pull up to the pump, AAA's Daniel Armbruster says it'll cost you just a little bit more this week.
4: Statewide average here in Texas, $4.09. It shot up 8 cents on the week. So we see gas prices across Texas going up once again. And this is, you know, something we do see before holiday weekends.
3: DPS will have extra troopers out, so watch your speed, wear your seatbelt, and, as the sign says, drive friendly. Long I-35, Russell Scott, TSN News.
1: The Texas woman facing charges in connection with the deaths of 7 migrants found dead of heat stroke in a rail car is going to remain in custody.
5: Officials confirmed the victims were illegal immigrants from Mexico and Honduras. Now officials say the train traveled from California through South Texas before arriving in Laredo, where the victims were ultimately discovered inside of that sweltering rail car. But how did they get there in the first place? Well, they generally cross the river at the hands of the cartel, and they're either stashed with the facilitator or they hide in the brush waiting for the train. The sheriff here in Valverde County explains how easy it is for people to be smuggled by train in the area.
1: Allie Bradley reporting. One of the victims who died in that sealed shipping container was a 14-year-old boy. The judge decided that Mayra Huerta will stay in custody after she waived her preliminary and detention hearings. The city of Harlingen in the Rio Grande Valley is one of many statewide planning for a data center. But at a city commissioner meeting this week, the city approved a 120-day moratorium on a high-intensity facility. Many people have been speaking in opposition to the proposed data center for months. Commissioner Michael Mesmar says the facility is not a city issue, as he says the area near the airport where the data center would be is county property. This is TSN News.
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1: Secretary of State Marco Rubio says there has been slight progress during ongoing talks with Iran amid uncertainty about whether a deal might be reached or war will resume. Senate Republicans will not meet President Trump's deadline to pass a nearly $70 billion reconstruction bill that would fund ICE and Border Patrol, as some continue to push back against the so-called anti-weaponization fund attached to it. British police are appealing for witnesses as they expand their investigation into potential offenses by the former Prince Andrew that's connected to allegations of misconduct in public office linked to his friendship with Jeffrey Epstein. We now know how many hurricanes are predicted in the Atlantic this season. It is fewer than average, but experts say that does not mean they couldn't still be dangerous. I'm Kristen Yates, TSN News.

0: 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Dallas College is hosting their Community Day event on Saturday, May 30th. 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
2: As the saying goes, you have to break a few eggs to make a good omelet. And it usually involves more than just eggs. I'm Chef Sandra with a savory moment. While French is the origin of its name, the egg concoction that we know as an omelet has a history that's as cloudy as the whites of a very fresh egg. Yes, cloudy egg whites means an egg is as fresh as you can get it. Legend says that Napoleon Bonaparte, while in the south of France, feasted on an omelet prepared by a local cook. He enjoyed it so much that he ordered all the local eggs be collected and that an omelet be served to his troops. This morsel of history has morphed into worldwide celebrations where giant 5,000 egg omelets are cooked and served to the public. The Denver or Western omelet includes ham, onion, mushrooms, peppers, and cheese. The history of this omelet supposedly begins in the Mile High City where Chinese immigrant cooks working on the Transcontinental Railroad served it between two pieces of bread. Somewhere along the way, the bread went away and the egg mixture survived to be served on its own. Whatever the history, the three-egg omelet has become a staple on menus in diners and cafes. Don't overlook the omelet as a breakfast or dinner dish easily whipped up in your own kitchen. It is super simple and extremely versatile. Anything can be folded into the omelet mix, even leftover or fresh cooked meats, vegetables, and cheeses. It just depends on how you want to satisfy your taste buds. 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It warms up easily and quickly for a busy workday morning. Whatever collection of ingredients you include in your omelet, serving this tasty dish will elevate your appreciation of the versatility of the egg. Check out my recipe that provides simple instructions on how to cook the perfect omelet. Pick up a carton of eggs today and give it a try. I'm Chef Sandra Lewis. 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
3: Memorial Day weekend is right around the corner, but I do have some scattered showers and thunderstorms in it, but it's not going to be raining all weekend long. Here's a look at your KEOM weather forecast on this Friday. Partly sunny skies today. Relatively quiet. Highs will be in the mid-80s. Southwest winds about 5 to 10 miles per hour. Overnight tonight, partly cloudy skies. Overnight lows in the upper 60s. We'll start seeing that rain chance move into the area well after midnight. For your Saturday and Sunday, a 30% chance of scattered showers and thunderstorms. Highs will be in the lower 80s. And for your Memorial Day, we'll keep a slight 30% chance of some scattered showers and thunderstorms. Highs will be near 83 degrees. Again, over the Memorial Day weekend, we do have the rain chances in the forecast, but it will not rain all day, every day. Just continue to watch the radar. Keep it here to 88.5, and we'll keep you updated, but enjoy your Memorial Day weekend. In the KEOM Weather Center, I'm meteorologist Copeland Wright.

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2: 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Mesquite ISD's Camp Excel is back this summer. This is for kids going into first through sixth grade and offers a variety of engaging classes to meet their interests. Kids can sign up for up to four sessions that will be held between June 29th and July 9th. Each four-day session costs $50 and is open to students both in and outside of Mesquite ISD. The deadline to register is May 29th. The Mesquite Public Swimming Pools officially open tomorrow. Vanston Pool and City Lake Aquatic Center will both be hosting kickoff events beginning at noon. Your paid admission will include lots of fun activities and even some fun giveaways while supplies last. The Forney Arts Council invites you to celebrate the grand opening of the Forney Arts House this Saturday. You can experience the council's new creative space while enjoying live music, an art show, kids' activities, crafting stations, live demos, and food trucks. It will be from 10 until 2, and admission is free. Mesquite's annual Memorial Day Remembrance Ceremony will be this Monday afternoon, starting at 2:55. The ceremony will include remarks from community leaders, city officials, and veterans, and a moment of silence for our fallen heroes. It will be at the Mesquite Veterans Memorial near City Lake Park. And the City of Mesquite is once again partnering with Sharing Life Community Outreach for the Share the Love campaign. They're collecting donations of jelly and all varieties of nut and seed butter. These donations will help feed kids in food insecure homes throughout the summer. Donation bins are located at the Mesquite Municipal Center, at City Hall, and at both branches of the library. The collection bins will be available all during the summer months. 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I'm Patrick Ross.
3: Memorial Day weekend is right around the corner, but I do have some scattered showers and thunderstorms in it, but it's not going to be raining all weekend long. Here's a look at your KEOM weather forecast on this Friday. Partly sunny skies today. Relatively quiet. Highs will be in the mid-80s. Southwest winds about 5 to 10 miles per hour. Overnight tonight, partly cloudy skies. Overnight lows in the upper 60s. We'll start seeing that rain chance move into the area well after midnight. For your Saturday and Sunday, a 30% chance of scattered showers and thunderstorms. Highs will be in the lower 80s. And for your Memorial Day, we'll keep a slight 30% chance of some scattered showers and thunderstorms. Highs will be near 83 degrees. Again, over the Memorial Day weekend, we do have the rain chances in the forecast, but it will not rain all day, every day. Just continue to watch the radar. Keep it here to 88.5, and we'll keep you updated. But enjoy your Memorial Day weekend. In the KEOM Weather Center, I'm meteorologist Copeland Wright.

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1: TSN News, I'm Barbara Schwartz. The Texas woman facing charges in connection with the deaths of seven immigrants found dead of heat stroke will remain in a rail car, will remain in custody.
2: Officials confirmed the victims were illegal immigrants from Mexico and Honduras. Now officials say the train traveled from California through South Texas before arriving in Laredo, where the victims were ultimately discovered inside of that sweltering rail car. But how did they get there in the first place? Well, they generally cross the river at the hands of the cartel, and they're either stashed with the facilitator or they hide in the brush waiting for the train. The sheriff here in Val Verde County explains how easy it is for people to be smuggled by train in the area.
1: One of the victims who died in that sealed shipping container, a 14-year-old boy, News Nation's Allie Bradley says the judge decided Mara Huerta will stay in custody after she waived her preliminary and detention hearings. The so-called stinky fire in the panhandle is fully contained 5 days after breaking out near the Amarillo City landfill, hence the name. It destroyed dozens of homes, thousands of acres. Amarillo City Manager Grayson Path took to social media with an update, sharing that days before the fire broke out, the city learned about a violation notice of landfill conditions.
3: The complaint received on April 30th, 2026, stated that the landfill was not properly covering deposited waste. The TCEQ listed date of investigation as April 30th, and the city received the notice of violation on May 20th. Given what our community has just experienced, this is deeply concerning to me. I was not aware that there might be a compliance concern of this kind at the landfill.
1: Path admits his responsibility as city manager and promised a full review of the landfill conditions. He thanked every first responder that fought the fire and thanked the Panhandle community for helping each other out. Harlingen in the Rio Grande Valley, one of many cities across Texas, planning for a data center, but at a city commissioner meeting this week, they approved a 120-day moratorium or pause on the high-intensity facility.
4: There's no point in a moratorium if this is something that they're already building and constructing. It's good that we are hopefully pausing the construction or approval of new applications, but if we've already accepted one and one is already being developed, then this kind of seems like a red herring for the public.
1: Many residents have been speaking out in opposition. The commissioner says the facility is not a city issue. He says it's near the airport where the data center would be is county property. A West Texas state park growing by more than 1,000 acres in hopes of protecting a valuable habitat. Franklin Mountain State Park aims to provide safer living for desert bighorn sheep as well as contain some potential urban sprawl. Franklin Mountain's about 15 minutes from El Paso, making it the furthest western state park in Texas. NBA Western Conference Finals tonight, the Oklahoma City Thunder at the San Antonio Spurs with the series knotted up at one each. This is TSN News.
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6: 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This message is in conjunction with the Share the Road, Look Twice for Motorcycles campaign of the Texas Department of Public Safety. 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
1: Capitol Hill over the controversial $1.8 billion Trump administration fund to compensate people who say they were targeted by the Biden administration. That's now scuttled votes on a $70 billion immigration enforcement package. The head of the World Health Organization says Ebola is spreading rapidly in the Congo, but measures taken in Uganda appear to be helping in preventing the further spread. An American national working in the DRC has been confirmed positive and taken to Germany. Officials with the CDC say they're sending several doctors to Central Africa to help contain that Ebola outbreak. AAA predicting 45 million Americans will travel more than 50 miles from their home for the Memorial Day holiday. 3.66 million people expected to fly. And NASCAR is reeling after the sudden death yesterday of two-time NASCAR Cup Series champ Kyle Busch. The 41-year-old died after being hospitalized for what his family called a severe illness. I'm Barbara Schwartz, TSN News.

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2: 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You
3: can do it if you try. Memorial Day weekend is right around the corner, but I do have some scattered showers and thunderstorms in it, but it's not going to be raining all weekend long. Here's a look at your KEOM weather forecast on this Friday. Partly sunny skies today. Relatively quiet. Highs will be in the mid-80s. Southwest winds about 5 to 10 miles per hour. Overnight tonight, partly cloudy skies. Overnight lows in the upper 60s. We'll start seeing that rain chance move into the area well after midnight. For your Saturday and Sunday, a 30% chance of scattered showers and thunderstorms. Highs will be

in the lower 80s. And for your Memorial Day, we'll keep a slight 30% chance of some scattered showers and thunderstorms. Highs will be near 83 degrees. Again, over the Memorial Day weekend, we do have the rain chances in the forecast, but it will not rain all day, every day. Just continue to watch the radar. Keep it here to 88.5, and we'll keep you updated. But enjoy your Memorial Day weekend. In the KEOM Weather Center, I'm meteorologist Copeland Wright.

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3: Memorial Day weekend is right around the corner, but I do have some scattered showers and thunderstorms in it, but it's not going to be raining all weekend long. Here's a look at your KEOM weather forecast on this Friday. Partly sunny skies today, relatively quiet. Highs will be in the mid-80s. Southwest winds about 5 to 10 miles per hour. Overnight tonight, partly cloudy skies. Overnight lows in the upper 60s. We'll start seeing that rain chance move into the area well after midnight. For your Saturday and Sunday, a 30% chance of scattered showers and thunderstorms. Highs will be in the lower 80s. And for your Memorial Day, we'll keep a slight 30% chance of some scattered showers and thunderstorms. Highs will be near 83 degrees. Again, over the Memorial Day weekend, we do have the rain chances in the forecast, but it will not rain all day, every day. Just continue to watch the radar. Keep it here to 88.5, and we'll keep you updated. But enjoy your Memorial Day weekend. In the KEOM Weather Center, I'm meteorologist Copeland Wright.

0: TSN News. I'm Tristan Ryan. It's Memorial Day weekend. That means a lot of travelers are going to be hitting the road. More from TSN's Russell Scott.
1: More than 3.5 million Texans will be hitting the road this holiday weekend, and today's expected to be the busiest. No doubt every Buc-ee's is going to be more crowded than normal, if that's even possible. And when you pull up to the pump, AAA's Daniel Armbruster says it'll cost you just a little bit more this week.
2: Statewide average here in Texas, $4.09. It shot up 8 cents on the week. So we see gas prices across Texas going up once again. And this is, you know, something we do see before holiday weekends.
1: DPS will have extra troopers out, so watch your speed, wear your seatbelt, and as the sign says, drive friendly. Long I-35, Russell Scott, TSN News.
0: The so-called stinky fire in the Panhandle is now fully contained, 5 days after breaking out near the Amarillo City landfill. It's destroyed dozens of homes and thousands of acres. Amarillo City Manager Grayson Path took to social media with an update yesterday, sharing that days before the fire broke out, the city learned about a violation notice of landfill conditions.
3: The complaint received on April 30th, 2026, stated that the landfill was not properly covering deposited waste. The TCEQ listed date of investigation as April 30th. And the city received the notice of violation on May 20th. Given what our community has just experienced, this is deeply concerning to me. I was not aware that there might be a compliance concern of this kind at the landfill.
0: Path admits his responsibility as city manager and promised a full review of the landfill conditions. He further thanked every first responder that battled a fire in any way and thanked the Panhandle community for helping each other out. And Texas Attorney General Ken Paxton says he's dropping negative ads in his run for Senate. His opponent, however, Senator John Cornyn, is keeping the course.
4: No, we're not going to quit telling the truth about his record.
0: He said at a rally in Houston that he's more electable than Paxton, who he called a drag on the ticket. He pointed out how the attorney general was sued by his former top deputies who reported their boss's corruption to the FBI. That ended with a $6 million judgment paid by taxpayers. And twice a year, time changes could be ending.
5: There is a new Texas law that keeps us on one time, but as it was being passed by lawmakers, the author, State Rep. Will Metcalf, said there's a provision.
6: Currently, states are only authorized to observe standard time year-round without federal approval.
5: Well, now there's word that House Republicans are reviving a bill that would make daylight saving the national standard. President Trump on social media has called time change a big inconvenience and for our government a very costly event. In San Antonio, Michael Board, TSN News.
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0: Secretary of State Marco Rubio says there's been slight progress during talks with Iran amid uncertainty about whether a deal will be reached or war will resume. President Donald Trump's political revenge tour met its potential match this week as angry Republican senators finally said no, even if temporarily. Pushed to a breaking point by his demand for a $1.7 billion fund for January 6 rioters and others he believes are wrongly prosecuted, senators simply refused and left for break. NATO allies and defense officials have expressed bewilderment at U.S. President Donald Trump's announcement that he would send 5,000 U.S. troops to Poland. That came just weeks after he ordered the same number of forces pulled out of Europe. The head of the World Health Organization says the Ebola outbreak in Congo is spreading rapidly and possesses a very high risk at the national level. The risk within Congo has risen from high to very high. I'm Tristan Ryans. 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
1: 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Whether it's for a short drive in the city or a long trip in the country, view the interior of your car before getting in to make sure no one's hiding inside, even if the doors are locked. Have keys in hand so you don't have to linger before entering your car. 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Put it on the floor where it's more difficult for someone to grab it. Lock bundles or bags in the trunk. If interesting packages are out of sight, a thief will be less tempted to break in to steal them. 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Take your keys, lock your vehicle, hide your belongings. Always keep your car doors locked, whether you're in or out of your car. 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
2: Memorial Day weekend is right around the corner, but I do have some scattered showers and thunderstorms in it, but it's not going to be raining all weekend long. Here's a look at your KEOM weather forecast on this Friday. Partly sunny skies today. Relatively quiet. Highs will be in the mid-80s. Southwest winds about 5 to 10 miles per hour. Overnight tonight, partly cloudy skies. Overnight lows in the upper 60s. We'll start seeing that rain chance move into the area well after midnight. For your Saturday and Sunday, a 30% chance of scattered showers and thunderstorms. Highs will be in the lower 80s. And for your Memorial Day, we'll keep a slight 30% chance of some scattered showers and thunderstorms. Highs will be near 83 degrees. Again, over the Memorial Day weekend, we do have the rain chances in the forecast, but it will not rain all day, every day. Just continue to watch the radar. Keep it here to 88.5, and we'll keep you updated. But enjoy your Memorial Day weekend. In the KEOM Weather Center, I'm meteorologist Copeland Wright. 88.5.

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0: 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Here's Chris Whitting.
1: Charlie was a farm boy born and raised in Ohio who had lots of down-to-earth ideas. He loved science. Years later, Charlie moved west to study physics at Stanford University. Soon, he was a professor at Caltech. One thing really moved Charlie. In fact, it became his science specialty: earthquakes. He spent years writing up descriptions of hundreds of earthquakes, but was frustrated by one thing. The system used to measure the shakers was unreliable. It required talking with people and eyeballing the damage done. Charlie decided a new system was needed, so he came up with one. I'm sure you know him by his last name, Richter. At the time, the Richter scale was an earth-shaking idea, but it's now used worldwide. With the Success Journal, I'm Chris Whitting.
2: Memorial Day weekend is right around the corner, but I do have some scattered showers and thunderstorms in it, but it's not going to be raining all weekend long. Here's a look at your KEOM weather forecast on this Friday. Partly sunny skies today, relatively quiet. Highs will be in the mid-80s, southwest winds about 5 to 10 miles per hour. Overnight tonight, partly cloudy skies, overnight lows in the upper 60s. We'll start seeing that rain chance move into the area well after midnight. For your Saturday and Sunday, a 30% chance of scattered showers and thunderstorms. Highs will be in the lower 80s. And for your Memorial Day, we'll keep a slight 30% chance of some scattered showers and thunderstorms. Highs will be near 83 degrees. Again, over the Memorial Day weekend, we do have the rain chances in the forecast, but it will not rain all day, every day. Just continue to watch the radar. Keep it here to 88.5, and we'll keep you updated. But enjoy your Memorial Day weekend. In the KEOM Weather Center, I'm meteorologist Copeland Wright. 88.5.

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1: TSN News, I'm Barbara Schwartz. The city of Harlingen in the Rio Grande Valley, one of many across Texas, planning for a data center. But at a city commissioner's meeting this week, the city approved a 120-day moratorium or pause on the high-intensity facility.
2: There's no point in a moratorium if this is something that they're already building and constructing. It's good that we are hopefully pausing the construction or approval of new applications. But if we've already accepted one and one is already being developed, then this kind of seems like a red herring for the public.
1: Many residents have been speaking in opposition to the proposed data center for months. Commissioner Michael Mesmer says the facility is not a city issue, and he says the area near the airport where the data center would be is county property. There's a rally planned in Dallas Memorial Day, which this year falls on the anniversary of the murder of George Floyd in Minneapolis.
3: The rally will be held by a group called the National Alliance Against Racist and Political Repression. It will be at 7 o'clock Monday evening in a park next to the Margaret Hunt Hill Bridge. George Floyd was killed by a Minneapolis police officer who placed his knee on Floyd's neck. A surge of protests followed across the United States in the weeks following Floyd's murder. Eric Bushman, TSN News.
1: The attack on a California Islamic center hitting close to home for worshipers in North Texas.
4: Following the shocking events at a San Diego mosque earlier this week that left three dead, the leadership at the Islamic Center of Frisco shared their concerns of religious violence with TSN. There's a sense of grief, concern, and vulnerability whenever a house of worship becomes the target of political violence, especially a place where families, children, and community members gather for prayer, education, and peace. Adding, community leaders, locally and nationally, must continue promoting calmness, wisdom, and responsible messaging. The board at ICF also added they were taking steps to strengthen security measures and maintain heightened vigilance. I'm Tristan Ryans, TSN News.
1: Today is the start of the Memorial Day weekend. Daniel Armbruster with AAA Texas says 3.7 million Texans will take a trip 50 miles or more from home.
5: About 87% or so will drive to their destination. That's a slight decrease from last year here in Texas. Now, if you look at the national number, it's a slight increase. But overall, you know, things are pretty close to where they were a year ago.
1: Statewide average for a gallon of gasoline, $4.09. A West Texas state park growing by more than 1,000 acres in the hopes of protecting a valuable habitat. Franklin Mountain State Park aims to provide safer living for desert bighorn sheep and contain some potential urban sprawl. Franklin Mountain is 15 miles from El Paso. It's the furthest western state park in Texas. It has high desert mountains with places to hike, mountain bike, and rock climb. NBA Western Conference Finals tonight in the OKC Thunder at the San Antonio Spurs. That series tied up at one each. This is TSN News.
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1: Just now, the Federal Reserve Chairman, he was sworn in by Supreme Court Justice Clarence Thomas at a White House ceremony hosted by President Trump. Tulsi Gabbard has resigned as President Trump's Director of National Intelligence, saying she needed to step away as her husband battles cancer. She is the fourth cabinet official to depart during Trump's second term. Secretary of State Marco Rubio says that there's been slight progress as he puts in a potential deal to end the war with Iran, but so far, he says it's nothing to get excited about. The Ebola outbreak in Africa leading to a new screening measures for U.S. citizens returning to the states from countries there. The CDC reports between Uganda and Congo, there have been 34 confirmed cases and about 134 suspected deaths. More cases confirmed. And hundreds of Greenlanders protesting President Trump's plans for greater influence over the territory. I'm Barbara Schwartz, TSN News.

0: for great community service, keep it right here on Mesquite Schools Radio, 88.5 KEOM. The University of Texas at Dallas is recruiting late high school and early college-aged adults for a study that aims to help better understand how peer interactions during group therapy influence treatment responses. You must be 18 to 19 years old to be eligible and must be committed to attending a 4-hour in-person visit and 3 1-hour virtual follow-ups, as well as completing the surveys, group discussion, and brain scan. Participants will be compensated for their time and travel up to $225. If you want to find out more, you can find a link on our website, keom.fm. It will be on our calendar under the Community tab.
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5: Memorial Day weekend is right around the corner, but I do have some scattered showers and thunderstorms in it, but it's not going to be raining all weekend long. Here's a look at your KEOM weather forecast on this Friday. Partly sunny skies today. Relatively quiet. Highs will be in the mid-80s. Southwest winds about 5 to 10 miles per hour. Overnight tonight, partly cloudy skies. Overnight lows in the upper 60s. We'll start seeing that rain chance move into the area well after midnight. For your Saturday and Sunday, a 30% chance of scattered showers and thunderstorms. Highs will be in the lower 80s. And for your Memorial Day, we'll keep a slight 30% chance of some scattered showers and thunderstorms. Highs will be near 83 degrees. Again, over the Memorial Day weekend, we do have the rain chances in the forecast, but it will not rain all day, every day. Just continue to watch the radar. Keep it here to 88.5, and we'll keep you updated. But enjoy your Memorial Day weekend. In the KEOM Weather Center, I'm meteorologist Copeland Wright.

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0: 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Lighthouse for New Hope is holding their kids camp from July 6th through the 10th in Mesquite. This is for children between 5 and 12 years old who have experienced a significant death loss of a close family member or friend. Camp is from 9 to 1 each day and will include group sessions, creative art and memory projects, activities that will teach coping and resilience, and allowing connection with other grieving children. The deadline to enroll is June 15th. 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
3: It's Time Rewind for May 22nd. A public television mainstay premieres in 1967. It's Mr. Rogers' Neighborhood, hosted by Presbyterian minister Fred Rogers in his signature cardigan sweaters. Puppets and human characters interact in the neighborhood of make-believe, entertaining and educating a generation of kids. After almost 30 years as host of NBC's Tonight Show, Johnny Carson says goodnight for the last time on this day in 1992.
4: During the run of the show, there have been 7 different United States presidents. And thankfully, for comedy, there have been 8 vice presidents.
3: Carson welcomed a parade of high-profile celebrities during his late-night reign. Pac-Man hits the arcade in Japan on this day in 1980. That October, it invades U.S. arcades and becomes a gaming classic. That's Time Rewind. I'm David Mendel.
5: Memorial Day weekend is right around the corner, but I do have some scattered showers and thunderstorms in it, but it's not going to be raining all weekend long. Here's a look at your KEOM weather forecast on this Friday. Partly sunny skies today. Relatively quiet. Highs will be in the mid-80s. Southwest winds about 5 to 10 miles per hour. Overnight tonight, partly cloudy skies. Overnight lows in the upper 60s. We'll start seeing that rain chance move into the area well after midnight. For your Saturday and Sunday, a 30% chance of scattered showers and thunderstorms. Highs will be in the lower 80s. And for your Memorial Day, we'll keep a slight 30% chance of some scattered showers and thunderstorms. Highs will be near 83 degrees. Again, over the Memorial Day weekend, we do have the rain chances in the forecast, but it will not rain all day, every day. Just continue to watch the radar. Keep it here to 88.5, and we'll keep you updated. But enjoy your Memorial Day weekend. In the KEOM Weather Center, I'm meteorologist Copeland Wright.
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0: TSN News, I'm Barbara Schwartz. It is becoming clear as to what caused the two Fort Worth police officer-involved shootings early Saturday. Police Chief Eddie Garcia has released body cam footage. We get more from Chris Fox.
1: Fort Worth Police Chief Eddie Garcia says they received 14 calls about shots being fired in the 4200 block of Wyman shortly after midnight Saturday morning. Body cam footage shows officers approaching a man with a gun.
2: Officers gave commands to drop the gun, and the individual continued running. Two officers fired their guns, striking the suspect.
1: The suspect was pronounced dead at the scene. About 4 hours later, police chased down a white SUV that drove by the original crime scene four times at a high rate of speed.
2: The adult male subject did not comply with officers' orders, threatened the officer while reaching around in the vehicle.
1: The driver of the SUV also pronounced dead at the scene. In Austin, Chris Fox, TSN News.
0: As we continue our reporting on data centers across the state, the city of Harlingen in the Rio Grande Valley are putting a pause on a 1,700-acre data center project that would be built near its airport. Some residents spoke at a city commissioner meeting this week where they once again were in opposition.
3: Should this data center move forward, you may affect the air we breathe. You may affect the water we drink. You may affect our water bills. You may affect our electricity bills. If new infrastructure should be built to accommodate the energy demands of this center, citizens' bills may rise.
0: Commissioners voted to approve a 120-day moratorium that would allow the city to conduct a study on the potential impacts of the facility. Officials say why the proposed data center could be built in the county, it would be outside city limits. Commerce ISD rescinds an offer for its director of operations after a social media controversy.
4: In a statement released to social media, the district made the decision to pull its offer to Sam Day after an investigation by the superintendent, Commerce ISD police, the district's HR, and upper administration over a captured text of the Farmersville High School graduation ceremony. A photo shared online saw Day sending a message that reads, "Man, Hispanics everywhere. Every other name is Mexican. We're being overrun. ICE needs to raid this graduation." The district added its commitment to providing a safe, respectful, and welcoming environment to its students and their families. Day served over a decade in the military and over 15 years of experience in education operations with the Allen ISD, Frisco ISD, and Greenville ISD. I'm Tristan Ryans, TSN News.
0: FIFA is introducing sensory rooms for fans who need it in matches. 5 to 16% of the population experience sensory processing needs. With FIFA wanting the World Cup to be an all-inclusive event, there'll be matches in Dallas and Houston. They've teamed up with Hisense to use their television technology designed to support relaxation and sensory regulation. The TVs will be inside sensory rooms that will be located at all stadiums being used in host cities. This is TSN News.
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0: Robert has resigned as President Trump's Director of National Intelligence, saying she needed to step away as her husband battles cancer. She is the fourth cabinet official to depart the Trump second term. A judge has dismissed human smuggling charges against Kilmer Abrego Garcia, man who was mistakenly deported to El Salvador prison. The growing Ebola outbreak in Africa raising alarms worldwide. The World Health Organization warning the disease is spreading rapidly across the Democratic Republic of Congo, upgrading the national risk to very high. Demonstrations in Havana, Cuba today over the Department of Justice decision to charge 94-year-old former President Raul Castro in the 1996 shooting down of two planes carrying humanitarian aid to Cuba from Miami, and AAA predicting that 45 million Americans will travel more than 50 miles from home for the Memorial Day holiday. I'm Barbara Schwartz on the Texas State Network, TSN.

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It's raining again. Well, not quite, not at the moment, but tonight, probably see some more showers and thunderstorms. Saturday and Sunday and Monday as well. Good afternoon, 4 minutes and a half after 4 o'clock. 88.5 degrees in Mesquite. My name's Patrick Ross. It's Friday.

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1: In Rowlett, an accident on the Bush Turnpike at Merritt Road is apparently being cleared. I'm not sure what it's blocking. It's just there, and it is in the clearing stage. Watch for the slowdown from Highway 78 and expect a little less than a five-minute delay. In Dallas, we have an accident on southbound 75, blocking the two left lanes after Haskell Avenue. The slowdown is from Walnut Hill and Park Lane, about a 20-minute delay for that.
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ABC capturing that punching bag Motown beat and horn section when Smokey sings. 12 and a half after 4, I'm Patrick Ross, and these are the Go-Go's.

0: Wall Street closed higher today to cap an upbeat week. Stocks rallied with the Dow Jones Industrial Average climbing to an all-time high as Treasury yields eased. Markets will commemorate Memorial Day and be closed on Monday, of course. At the closing bell, the Dow gained 294 points to close at 50,570. The S&P 500 added 27 to 7473, and the NASDAQ gained 50 points to close at 26,343.
1: Stardate, May 22nd. The moon creeps up on the heart of Leo tonight, the star Regulus. Regulus is close to the upper left of the moon at nightfall. The moon will move closer before they set, around 2 a.m. They'll be closest together as seen from the west coast. The star we see as Regulus is called Regulus A. It's several times bigger and heavier than the sun and much brighter. A tiny companion star is so close that it's impossible to see through the glare. That duo appears to have two more companions, Regulus B and C. They form their own pair, orbiting each other once every 600 years or so. Regulus B is about 80% the size and mass of the Sun, and one-third as bright. Regulus C is a third of the Sun's mass and size, and just 2% as bright. Regulus B and C are 79 light-years from Earth, the same distance as Regulus A, and they're moving through space in the same speed and direction as the brighter star. That suggests that they're bound to Regulus A, but they're a long way from it, several thousand times the distance between Earth and the Sun. So astronomers haven't watched the system nearly long enough to calculate a mutual orbit for the two pairs of stars. Estimates say it would take more than 100,000 years for them to complete one circuit. So it's possible that they're not really bound at all. Just a chance alignment at the bright heart of the lion. Today's program was made possible by Mercer Caverns, in Calaveras County in California's historic gold country. More information at mercercaverns.net. For the University of Texas McDonald Observatory, I'm Billy Henry.
0: Showers and thunderstorms will be lurking around through the weekend, but the good news is the coverage is going downward. We were looking at pretty widespread rain throughout the weekend, but now it's down to 50% or less. Monday, Memorial Day, only about a 40% chance, dropping to 20% Monday night and a 30% chance on Tuesday. Tonight appears to be the best chance, actually overnight tonight, with 50% coverage after 4 o'clock tomorrow morning. That drops to 30% during the day Saturday, and back up to 40% Saturday night. We should see some sunshine again tomorrow afternoon. In Mesquite right now, with partly cloudy skies, it's 88.

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1: Got some oopsies out there. One in Garland on the LBJ Freeway. It's on the westbound side at Jupiter. That accident has the left lane blocked and traffic is slow from Garland Road. Fortunately, not a long delay. In Allen, look out for an accident on the northbound side of 75 at Ridgeview. The two right lanes blocked there. Slow traffic from Stacy Road and about a 10-minute delay. And in Richardson, an accident southbound 75 at Arapahoe. Two left lanes blocked there. Slow traffic from Renner and a 7-minute delay. Here's Balance.

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1: TSN News, I'm Stephen Pickering. Body camera video from Saturday night's double officer-involved shootings in Fort Worth appears to clear the officers of any wrongdoing. TSN's Chris Fox has more.
2: Shortly after midnight Saturday, Fort Worth police shot and killed 25-year-old Elijah Mayo in the 4200 block of Wyman. They had received 14 calls of an active shooter. Police Chief Eddie Garcia released the body cam footage.
3: My officers arrive on scene, and they hear more shots being fired in the direction. And my officers run towards gunfire, not away from it.
2: The second shooting resulted from a car chase. As officers were still investigating the Mayo shooting, a white SUV sped past multiple times.
3: The second shooting started with an individual trying to hit our officers near the original scene that we're investigating. That's the connection at this point.
2: In Austin, Chris Fox, TSN News.
1: Today is the start of the Memorial Day weekend. Daniel Armbruster with AAA says 3.7 million Texans will take a trip 50 miles or more from home.
4: With it being a holiday weekend, you know, we do tend to see an increase in impaired driving crashes over these holiday weekends. So please, if you have any plans that have alcohol in them, please make sure that you have a designated driver or a ride share on your phone or a plan so that you don't get behind the wheel after drinking.
1: The statewide average for a gallon of gasoline is $4.09. The state of Texas is suing another app.
5: Ken Paxton says the messaging app Discord exposes children to online predators and has deceived users about its safety. He opened an investigation into Discord and some other apps in 2024, expanded it last October following the killing of Charlie Kirk. Nevada, Indiana, and New Jersey have also sued Discord. Paxton has previously served papers against Snapchat, TikTok, and Roblox, saying they violate users' data privacy and allow their platforms to be used to exploit kids. From the 24-hour news center, Barbara Schwartz, News Radio 1080 KRLD.
1: FIFA has announced a new fan ID for people going to FIFA World Cup matches. It can serve as both a souvenir of the match, but also unlock some exclusive content when scanning the ID on your phone. Customers can only get the FIFA fan ID at the stadium, but it is free. The organization says ticket holders should arrive earlier than planned so they can pick up their ID and explore the content. We're less than 3 weeks away from the first FIFA World Cup match. That's in Mexico City, June 11th. Both Dallas and Houston will host their first matches 3 days later. This is TSN News.
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1: The director of national intelligence is stepping down. Tulsi Gabbard says her husband is dealing with a major health problem. Her principal deputy, Aaron Lucas, will serve as acting director of national intelligence. Secretary of State Marco Rubio says slight progress has been made during talks with Iran. A judge dismisses the human smuggling charges against Kilmar Abrego Garcia. Authorities in northeastern Congo have banned funeral wakes and gatherings of more than 50 people in an attempt to curb a rapidly spreading Ebola outbreak. Kevin Warsh has been sworn in as the new chair of the Federal Reserve. On Wall Street, the Dow is up today 294 points to close at 50,579. NASDAQ was up 50 to close at 26,343. S&P 500 was up 27 to close at 7,473. I'm Stephen Pickering, TSN News.

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1: In Garland right now, there's an accident on westbound LBJ that has the left lane blocked at Jupiter Road. The slowdown is from Garland Road, but a very short delay, just a couple of minutes. Still, keep an eye out. In Allen, we have an accident on northbound 75 blocking two right lanes at Ridgeview Drive and a 20-minute slowdown from around Exchange Parkway. In Dallas, we have a 15 to 20-minute slowdown due to nothing but heavy congested traffic for this time of day, as usual. That's on the southbound side of I-35 between Empire Central Drive and Highline. And in Richardson, the accident on southbound 75 at Arapahoe and Collins has been cleared. We still have about a 5-minute slowdown from the Bush Turnpike.
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0: Stones on 88.5 Emotional Rescue. 4:45. You know, it can be hard to make a difference in the community, but there is an easy way to do it, a very doable way, and that is by donating to Blessing Bags for our homeless veterans. 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
2: Censorship has been a big issue in the U.S. since, well, before there was a U.S.
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2: The first song officially banned on our soil was a song made upon the election of new magistrates to the city, written by John Peter Zenger, owner of the first printing press in the colonies. Seems King George didn't appreciate the mocking of local officials. Fast forward a couple centuries, and banned songs took on a slightly different subject matter, earning some of them the title of Dirty Blues. You wouldn't hear them on the radio, but certain enterprising jukebox owners would make stacks of nickels from the ribald tunes. This one was no exception. You're listening to Fluffy Hunter and the Jesse Powell Orchestra with The Walkin' Blues, a federal record from 1953.

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1: 88.5 At the start of the week, the weekend was going to be kind of rainy and gloomy. At least that was in the forecast, but things have improved quite a bit. We've still got showers and thunderstorms in our forecast, but the extent of those will not be quite as much. We'll have some cloudy skies, but we'll also have some sunshine in and out all weekend, too. So take heart. A 50% chance of rain tonight, mainly after 4 o'clock. We'll have partly cloudy skies until after midnight, then the clouds will build up, and after 4 a.m., about a 50% chance of showers and thunderstorms. The low overnight, about 67. There's only about a 30% chance of rain on Saturday. During the day, a 40% chance Saturday night. With variable cloudiness, a high of 82 on Saturday. Mostly cloudy, then partly cloudy skies on Sunday, and only a 30% chance of thunderstorms. 20% chance Sunday night. Back up to about a 40% chance on Memorial Day. So not a washout by any means. 46% humidity right now. Winds variable at around 6 miles per hour. And with partly cloudy skies right now, it's 88.

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1: Well, no sooner do we get one accident cleared in Garland than we rack up another one. The one on westbound LBJ at Jupiter has been cleared. There's still a little slowdown from Garland Road, but almost unmeasurable. Meanwhile, we have a new accident on northbound LBJ at La Prada. The right lane is blocked there. The slowdown is from Oates, and it's a short delay there as well, only about a minute. In Allen, watch for a crash on the northbound side of 75 Central. That one has the right lane blocked at Ridgeview. The slowdown is from Exchange Parkway. About a five-minute delay for that. In Dallas, an accident on the Dallas North Tollway. The left lane is blocked on the southbound side right after Mockingbird. The slowdown is from Northwest Highway. That one's about a 20-minute delay. And we've got a 20 to 25-minute delay in Duncanville right now with an accident on northbound Highway 67. The two right lanes are blocked at Wheatland. The slowdown is from Main Street and Duncanville Road.
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2: And now the KEOM Community Calendar. Mesquite ISD's Camp Excel is back this summer. This is for kids going into first through sixth grade and offers a variety of engaging classes to meet their interests. Kids can sign up for up to four sessions that will be held between June 29th and July 9th. Each four-day session costs $50 and is open to students both in and outside of Mesquite ISD. The deadline to register is May 29th. The Mesquite Public Swimming Pools officially open tomorrow. Vanston Pool and City Lake Aquatic Center will both be hosting kickoff events beginning at noon. Your paid admission will include lots of fun activities and even some fun giveaways while supplies last. The Forney Arts Council invites you to celebrate the grand opening of the Forney Arts House this Saturday. You can experience the council's new creative space while enjoying live music, an art show, kids' activities, crafting stations, live demos, and food trucks. It will be from 10 until 2, and admission is free. Mesquite's annual Memorial Day Remembrance Ceremony will be this Monday afternoon, starting at 2:55. The ceremony will include remarks from community leaders, city officials, and veterans, and a moment of silence for our fallen heroes. It will be at the Mesquite Veterans Memorial near City Lake Park. And the City of Mesquite is once again partnering with Sharing Life Community Outreach for the Share the Love campaign. They're collecting donations of jelly and all varieties of nut and seed butter. These donations will help feed kids in food insecure homes throughout the summer. Donation bins are located at the Mesquite Municipal Center, at City Hall, and at both branches of the library. The collection bins will be available all during the summer months. Monetary donations are also appreciated. You'll find links to these and other activities on the calendar page on our website. 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I'm Patrick Ross.

Showers and thunderstorms in our forecast through the weekend, but not as many, not as frequent, not as widespread. So, generally good news. We'll stay on the temperate side temperature-wise with highs in the low 80s. Partly cloudy to cloudy to cloudy to partly cloudy. 90 degrees out right now.

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1: New business in Rockwall. We have an accident on eastbound I-30 blocking the two left lanes at Horizon.

0: short delay there, only about a minute. And apparently no delay, but keep an eye out for a disabled 18-wheeler on southbound I-35 in Dallas. It has the right lane blocked right before Illinois Avenue.
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0: Mr. Glass, a proud sponsor of KEOM. 972-669-0951. Replacing glass throughout the Metroplex since 1962.
1: TSN News, I'm Barbara Schwartz. The state is suing another app.
2: Ken Paxton says the messaging app Discord exposes children to online predators and has deceived users about its safety. He opened an investigation into Discord and some other apps in 2024 and expanded it last October following the killing of Charlie Kirk. Nevada, Indiana, and New Jersey have also sued Discord. Paxton has previously served papers against Snapchat, TikTok, and Roblox, saying they violate users' data privacy and allow their platforms to be used to exploit children. Stephen Pickering, TSN News.
1: The driverless car Waymo won't be in Texas for a little bit.
3: They have decided to suspend their robo-taxi services in Dallas, Austin, Houston, and San Antonio because of weather-related concerns. The company says they're working on technology to fix those issues. This comes after recent severe storms.

0: places like Atlanta and Nashville that have led to flash flood concerns. A viral video shows a Waymo driving straight into a flooded street and becoming disabled. In Texas, the cars have been blamed for several accidents, most while trying to change lanes. Federal investigators confirm they are analyzing at least 16 such crashes. Waymo says they're still offering full service in other states. Austin York, TSN News.
1: Today is the start of the Memorial Day weekend. Daniel Armbruster with AAA Texas says 3.7 million Texans will take a trip 50 miles or more from home.
2: About 87% or so will drive to their destination. That's a slight decrease from last year here in Texas. Now, if you look at the national number, it's a slight increase. But overall, you know, things are pretty close to where they were a year ago.
1: And the statewide average for gallon of gasoline, $4.09. This is Memorial Day weekend. It's a nice holiday. Russell Scott tells us what it's really about.
3: Veterans Day remembers those who served. Memorial Day honors those who died while serving. Audrey Bogelsvik is a Gold Star wife. Her husband died while serving in the Navy 29 years ago. And she just wants all of us to remember the reverence of Memorial Day.
4: They can still go on and have their barbecues and all of that, but to take that moment to remember that they have the freedom to do those celebratory things because others have gone before them and have stood in those difficult places.
3: Audrey says just the other day, a shipmate of her husband's called to tell her he remembers Jason Springer, and in fact this week named his newborn son in honor of him. Russell Scott, TSN News.
1: There is a rally planned in Dallas Memorial Day this year. It falls on the anniversary of George Floyd's death in Minneapolis. NBA Western Conference Finals tonight. We've got the OKC Thunder at San Antonio with the series knotted up at 1-1. The majors today, the Astros beat the Chicago Cubs 4-2. The Rangers played the LA Angels tonight in the WNBA, the Dallas Wings of Atlanta. This is TSN News.
5: Imagine a disease that affects more than 10 million Americans. More than AIDS, Parkinson's, ALS, MS, and muscular dystrophy combined. Yet few know its name. Some years ago, my mom was diagnosed with breast cancer. And after surgery, she developed lymphedema, LE, a cruel and chronic disease affecting 10 million Americans that occurs when the lymphatic system is compromised, leaving one with a lifetime of severe swelling and pain. 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
1: In Rockwall, we still have that accident on eastbound I-30, blocking the two left lanes at Horizon Road and Village Drive, and we are up to a one-hour delay now with slowdown back to Rose Hill Road. The good news in Garland is the accident on LBJ northbound at La Prada is gone now. No delay of any kind. In Dallas, we have an accident on the tollway. Two left lanes are blocked on the southbound side after Mockingbird Lane. The slowdown is from Walnut Hill. Oh, pretty hefty delay there, too, about 35 to 40 minutes. In Duncanville, the accident on Highway 67 northbound at Wheatland Road has been cleared.
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Increasing cloudiness tonight, but no rain expected until sometime tomorrow morning, mainly after 4 a.m. Then we'll have about a 50% chance. The overnight low should be around 67. That rain chance stays with us until 10 o'clock tomorrow morning, 10 a.m. exactly. And then after 1 p.m., there's about a 30% chance of showers and storms. Cloudy skies early, then becoming mostly sunny in the afternoon with a high around 82. In Mesquite right now, it's 87.

0: 87 degrees in Mesquite at 5:57. This is KEOM News, brought to you by Gorilla Garage Door. After 32 years in education, longtime McDonald Middle School band director Mike Major took his final bow Thursday night at Mesquite ISD. Major led students through a farewell concert featuring three world premieres, including one written in his honor. He says the performances mattered, but the relationship with students meant the most. It was seeing students gain confidence, form friendships through music, and reflecting on the impact of the band that's been the most rewarding part of his career. Major retires at the end of the school year. The Mesquite Rotary Club hosted its annual scholarship awards luncheon at their meeting this week, where they awarded their local scholarships. Holly Hill of Dallas Christian School, Paul Griffin of Sunnyvale High School, Amarian Walker of Mesquite High School, Kareem Angeles of North Mesquite High School, Denise Manzano of West Mesquite, Dayana Rangel of Poteet High School, Jasmine Uribe of John Horn High School, and Javante Jones of Roonland Vanguard High School each received $1,500 to use in their higher education. The city manager of Dallas is asking the Dallas Parks and Recreation Department to cut its 2026-27 budget by more than $13 million. Park and Rec Director John Jenkins says his proposed cuts include closing four community centers and reducing the hours of public swimming pools to 4 days a week. Other proposed cuts include reducing the frequency of mowing and litter pickup at public parks. A Dallas festival celebrating the legacy of blues legend T-Bone Walker returns to Oak Cliff this Memorial Day weekend. Founded by East Dallas artist Vicky Meek, Blues in the Bottom brings music, history, and community together at Eloise Lundy Park in the historic 10th Street neighborhood. Meek says the festival is about more than honoring Walker's influence in blues music. It's also about recognizing the generations of artists, families, and businesses that once made a neighborhood of a once made the neighborhood a cultural hub. The free event runs Saturday from 1 to 6 in the evening and features local artists inspired by North Texas blues traditions. And in sports, the CJ Cup Byron Nelson tournament is underway in North Texas. This week's PGA Tour event is taking place at TPC Craig Ranch in McKinney. Scottie Scheffler is back on the course after winning last year's event. Aaron Rye is sitting out this week. He secured the first major victory of his career last weekend by winning the PGA Championship. That's KEOM News. I'm Patrick Ross.
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0: 88.5 KEOM. BJ Thomas with the Beach Boys classic, Don't Worry Baby, from 1977. And right before that, the Beach Boys themselves, channeling Chuck Berry, rock and roll music.
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0: Uh-oh, got the wrong screen up. Here we go. Let's see, in Forney right now, we have some new business, an accident on eastbound I-20 right before FM 740. Traffic is getting by on the right shoulder. I guess that means everything else is blocked. Traffic is slow from Beltline Road, slow to the tune of about a 45-minute delay. Let's see, what else? In Rockwall, we have an accident on eastbound I-30. You know about that. It's now being cleared, you'll be happy to know. That was located on the eastbound side at Horizon Road and Village Drive. We have a slowdown from Rose Hill Road. It's now down to about a half-hour delay instead of a one-hour delay. And in Dallas, the accident on the tollway southbound after Mockingbird has been cleared. In Plano, there was an accident on the northbound side of the tollway after Windhaven. That, too, has been cleared.
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0: Greg Kinn on Mesquite ISD Radio, 88.5 KEOM with Patrick Ross. About to wrap things up for myself and get my holiday weekend going a little early this evening. 14 minutes after 6 o'clock, but before I run, let me remind you that Mesquite ISD is accepting out-of-district transfer applications for the 26-27 school year. 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They also focus on leadership development starting in elementary and continuing through middle and high school. What else could you ask for? We have a link to more information and applications on our community calendar online at keom.fm.
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3: It's Time Rewind for May 22nd. A public television mainstay premieres in 1967. It's Mr. Rogers' Neighborhood, hosted by Presbyterian minister Fred Rogers in his signature cardigan sweaters. Puppets and human characters interact in the neighborhood of make-believe, entertaining and educating a generation of kids. After almost 30 years as host of NBC's Tonight Show, Johnny Carson says goodnight for the last time on this day in 1992.
4: During the run of the show, there have been 7 different United States presidents. And thankfully, for comedy, there have been 8 vice presidents.
3: Carson welcomed a parade of high-profile celebrities during his late-night reign. Pac-Man hits the arcade in Japan on this day in 1980. That October, it invades U.S. arcades and becomes a gaming classic. That's Time Rewind. I'm David Mendel.
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0: Increasing cloudiness tonight, a 50% chance of showers and thunderstorms. Tomorrow morning, mainly after 4 o'clock, nothing tonight. Our overnight low, about 67 degrees. The rain chance stays with us, including thunderstorms, until around 10 a.m. Then we get a little break, and then we get some more after 1 p.m., but only with about 30% coverage. Otherwise, cloudy skies during the morning, then mostly sunny in the afternoon. Should be a nice day with a high around 82. Winds will be from the northwest at around 5 miles per hour. Just a very pleasant day. A 40% chance of showers and thunderstorms Saturday night, a 30% chance on Sunday, and a 40% chance on Memorial Day. So I guess we just take our chances. Southeast winds at 6 right now, 43% humidity, and with fair skies, it's 90 at Mesquite Metro Airport.

Thank you much for making Mesquite ISD Radio your home for classic hits today, part of your weekend. Stay with us, and I'll see you a week from tonight. There's

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1: TSN News, I'm Barbara Schwartz. We continue reporting on data centers across Texas. Harlingen down in the valley putting a pause on a 1,700-acre data center project that would be built near its airport. Some residents at a city council commissioner's meeting this week where they once again spoke out in opposition.
2: Should this data center move forward, you may affect the air we breathe. You may affect the water we drink. You may affect our water bills. You may affect our electricity bills. If new infrastructure should be built to accommodate the energy demands of this center, citizens' bills may rise.
1: Commissioners voted to approve a 120-day moratorium that would allow the city to conduct a study of the potential impacts of the facility. Officials say while the proposed data center could be built in the county, it would be outside city limits. State of Texas suing another app maker.
3: Ken Paxton says the messaging app Discord exposes children to online predators and has deceived users about its safety. He opened an investigation into Discord and some other apps in 2024 and expanded it last October following the killing of Charlie Kirk. Nevada, Indiana, and New Jersey have also sued Discord. Paxton has previously served papers against Snapchat.

0: at TikTok and Roblox, saying they violate users' data privacy and allow their platforms to be used to exploit children. Stephen Pickering, TSN News.
1: Becoming clear as to what caused two Fort Worth police officer-involved shootings early Saturday, Fort Worth Police Chief Eddie Garcia says they got 14 calls about shots being fired in Windman shortly before midnight Saturday. Body cam footage showed officers approaching a man with a gun.
2: Officers gave commands to drop the gun, and the individual continued running. Two officers fired their guns, striking the suspect.
1: 25-year-old Elijah Mayo pronounced dead about 4 hours later. Police chased down a white SUV that sped by the original crime scene four times trying to hit officers.
2: The adult male subject did not comply with officers' orders, threatened the officer while reaching around in the vehicle.
1: The driver of the SUV killed at the scene. You won't be seeing Waymos in Texas soon.
3: Waymo has suspended its robo-taxi services in Dallas, Austin, Houston, and San Antonio because of weather safety concerns. This comes after recent severe storms in places like Atlanta and Nashville that have led to flash flood concerns. A viral video shows a Waymo driving straight into a flooded street and becoming disabled. Federal investigators confirmed they're analyzing at least 16 crashes involving the autonomous vehicles in Texas. Waymo says they're working to make improvements to its technology and are still offering full service in other states. Austin York, TSN News.
1: The NBA Western Conference Finals resume tonight. The OKC Thunder at the San Antonio Spurs. That series knotted up at one each today. In the majors, the Astros beat the Chicago Cubs 4-2. This is TSN News.
4: He was just a teenager when his father died in a robbery. He laid awake one night and imagined a place where good would always defeat evil, every wrong made right. 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Through his loss, Jerry Siegel imagined a new hero. 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
1: Robert today resigned as President Trump's Director of National Intelligence. This is effective the end of June. She says her husband is battling cancer. A federal judge has dismissed a human smuggling case against Kilmer Rodrigo Garcia, finding the Justice Department's pursuit of criminal charges was designed to punish him for challenging his mistaken deportation to El Salvador last year. The growing Ebola outbreak in Africa raising alarms worldwide. The World Health Organization warning the disease is spreading rapidly across the Democratic Republic Congo and upgrading the national risk level to very high. Kevin Warsh today sworn in as the new Federal Reserve Chairman. Demonstrations in Havana, Cuba over the DOJ's decision to charge 94-year-old former Cuban President Raul Castro in the 1996 shooting down of two planes carrying humanitarian aid to Cuba from Miami. The Dow gained 294 points. I'm Barbara Schwartz on the Texas State Network, TSN.

0: You're in tune and in touch with Mesquite ISD Radio, 88.5 KEOM. Patrick here with a reminder that the North Texas Lone Star Chapter of the National Association of Watch and Clock Collectors will be hosting their annual regional clock and watch show this weekend at the Mesquite Convention Center. 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
2: As the saying goes, you have to break a few eggs to make a good omelet. And it usually involves more than just eggs. I'm Chef Sandra with a savory moment. While French is the origin of its name, the egg concoction that we know as an omelet has a history that's as cloudy as the whites of a very fresh egg. Yes, cloudy egg whites means an egg is as fresh as you can get it. Legend says that Napoleon Bonaparte, while in the south of France, feasted on an omelet prepared by a local cook. He enjoyed it so much that he ordered all the local eggs be collected and that an omelet be served to his troops. This morsel of history has morphed into worldwide celebrations where giant 5,000 egg omelets are cooked and served to the public. The Denver or Western omelet includes ham, onion, mushrooms, peppers, and cheese. The history of this omelet supposedly begins in the Mile High City, where Chinese immigrant cooks working on the Transcontinental Railroad served it between two pieces of bread. Somewhere along the way, the bread went away and the egg mixture survived to be served on its own. Whatever the history, the three-egg omelet has become a staple on menus in diners and cafes. Don't overlook the omelet as a breakfast or dinner dish easily whipped up in your own kitchen. It is super simple and extremely versatile. Anything can be folded into the omelet mix, even leftover or fresh cooked meats, vegetables, and cheeses. 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It warms up easily and quickly for a busy workday morning. Whatever collection of ingredients you include in your omelet, serving this tasty dish will elevate your appreciation of the versatility of the egg. 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I'm Chef Sandra Lewis. 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